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2: What song do you wish you had written?
3: 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I think it's fun.
2: Oh, Jordan Davis?
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2: Yeah.
3: Bar None. You know what I mean? Me and this Bar None. I mean, there's just so many cool little flips to it.
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2: 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We got to take a look at this.
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2: He's not going to be bald. I promise you, he is not going to be bald. This is the way it goes.
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Leslie Godwin is going to be hanging with us on Country Nights Live here in the next several weeks. Can't wait for it. I want to pick his mind so bad. We'll get to it. Here he is with Luke Combs, Better That Way.

on Atlas and the hard times that he had growing up. Not everybody famous came from, you know, Golden Spoon or anything like that. Two songs away from hearing more about that. Here's Ella Langley and Morgan Wallen. I Can't Love You Anymore.

0: 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Atlas is hanging with us.
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2: I'm going to ask you some real personal questions. There are some songs on your album that just really... Oh, Secondhand Smoke is my favorite, by the way.
3: Love that one.
2: And when I found out what that song was about, just the mental image, the picture, but also you dedicated this entire album to your mom because there's a real true story behind your life and everything that you've been through that gives you what I'd like to say is an opportunity to write these kind of lyrics and put this kind of album together so that other people can feel it and heal from it too. So tell us a little about your life and what happened.
3: Yeah, I just grew up super poor, you know, single parent household.
2: Yep.
3: And so, you know, we just we struggled for a bit trying to like figure it out, but you know, through those struggles, you know, I think came some pretty cool songs, but Baby Mama is one of them that's like a really cool song where it's just a tribute to my mom for everything she was able to do, working two jobs, raising three kids, doing all that. And then Secondhand Smoke was basically the tribute to if she didn't have cigarettes doing all that, I don't know how she would have got through it.
2: She'd probably fall over.
3: Oh, yeah, I was her therapist.
2: Yeah.
3: It was the only 5 minutes she had was the front porch, pack of cigarettes. That was like the only time she had to choose her.
2: Do you smoke?
3: I don't. Mama told me not to.
2: Ah!
3: Mama told me not to. And I listened, you know?
2: Yeah.
3: My sister did all the smoking. I was trying to be like the opposite of my sister because my sister was always stressing my mama to the max. And I was trying to be like, get the pendulum back to middle, you know?
2: You were mama's boy, weren't you?
3: Absolutely.
2: Yeah, absolutely. I'm so glad that you recognize how hard she struggled and worked to make sure that you guys were good.
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0: 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He's going to be in town along with Clint Black, Chase Beckham, and you can be there too. 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

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At Ingalls, we know there's no one you'd rather share those miniature memorable moments with than family. 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

Songs About Us, Jason Aldean. Probably, I gotta give it, it's one of my favorite albums released this last year. Here's Don't Tell on Me.

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Two songs away from talking to Atlas about his album, The Art of Letting Go. He's got some incredible songs on there. He's really, really telling us about himself this time. Here's Kane Brown and Woman.

0: When the two of us hang out, you never know what's going to happen. 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
2: What song on the album is about your sister?
3: We have one called Letting Go, which I recently lost her to addiction. But yeah, I mean, that song was a tough one. That's one that usually when I go through something intense, I write about it because that's my therapy, is writing a song. And I ran from that one for years just because it's a little more painful than the other ones. That one means a lot to me on this album. Just being like, you know, I'm never going to really get over it, but I got to learn to live with it. You know,
2: you don't have to get over it, though.
3: No.
2: You do have to live with it.
3: You have to live with it.
2: And there's a lot of people who have been through similar situations that I think can really appreciate and thank you for putting a song like that out there, because they need to hear something like that.
3: There's so many people just on social media that connected to it and would tell me who they lost and all that stuff. And I think people just don't talk about it because it's just such a dark thing that when you get a chance to talk about it, which is rare, you want to just tell your story.
2: Yeah. And you lost your sister to addiction?
3: Yeah.
2: It's a lot.
3: I mean, yeah, it's tough. It's tough. Tough for her. I mean, I'm glad now she no longer has to fight it.
2: Yeah.
3: You know, she's been fighting that demon for so many years. But it hurts. I mean, it hurts us, you know. She's not feeling the pain right now, but we got to take it now.
2: Everybody that's left.
3: Yeah.
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And I have been to thousands of concerts and hung out backstage with artists. Was the time I'm sitting on a couch between Justin Moore and Brantley Gilbert, and they were just laughing at each other.

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But I'm glad he's doing it. Here's South of Sanity. Playing.

0: He's a singer whose songs hit you hard and stay with you. 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
2: You retired your mom, didn't you?
3: I did retire my mom.
2: Oh, I love you.
3: She don't work no more. She don't work no more.
2: How long ago was that?
3: 2 years ago.
2: Yeah.
3: 2 years ago. She lived in my house for she has a room in my house that she's just not staying in right now because she's taking care of her parents now. Mm-hmm. And now she has the freedom to not work. She just wants to be with her parents, take care of them until, you know. And so she was there a whole week. And then she was like, all right, I'm going to Indiana.
2: Really?
3: Yeah. But she'll be back.
2: You grew up in Indiana and Colorado, right?
3: Born in Indiana, but I grew up in Colorado. Uh-huh. Dad was military. When they got divorced, it was in Colorado. So it was kind of where we just kind of got stayed.
2: We're in Colorado.
3: The outskirts of Denver, Commerce City, Thornton.
2: Okay, yeah.
3: Nice smelling place. Dog food factory right outside. You walk out, you get a good whiff. Doesn't matter what cologne you're wearing, you smell like dog food, you know? Which they should make a cologne because it wasn't bad.
2: Wait, hold on.
3: I got used to it.
2: we have to put some thought into that.
3: We have to start this company.
2: I would be really surprised at how many people might actually wear that. Because you need your dog to love you a little bit more, right? Yeah. It's not about the women anymore.
3: It's to get your dog more obsessed. That is a good idea. That is a good idea.
2: We're doing this.
3: Oh, no.
2: The problem is
3: we're going to make this. It's going to be this amazing item for people. And then robbers are going to use it to break into houses and get and then we're going to get like all the backlash.
2: Oh.
3: So maybe we can't.
2: We have to look at the pros and cons.
3: I'm sorry to kill our dreams before they start.
2: I thought we were going somewhere really good with that one, but you have a good point.
3: Yeah, my mind.
2: You think like a criminal.
3: Well,
2: oh.
3: I'm just kidding. I'm just kidding.
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15: 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Thank you so much for that. This is Rich Bailey, program director and one of your midday hosts. And as a way to say thank you for listening to us on our stream, we're going to give you a chance to win tickets to see Cody Johnson over at the Food City Center. He's going to be in town on August 22nd, along with Clint Black and Chase Beckham. And yes, you can be there too. To get your name in the running, text Cody to 865-656-9485. Stick around. We've got more of today's Best Country on the way.

0: I caught you listening to the WIVK stream. Thank you so much for that. This is Rich Bailey, Program Director and one of your midday hosts. And as a way to say thank you for listening to us on our stream, we're going to give you a chance to win tickets to see Cody Johnson over at the Food City Center. He's going to be in town on August 22nd, along with Clint Black and Chase Beckham. And yes, you can be there too. To get your name in the running, text Cody to 865-656-9485. Stick around. We've got more of today's Best Country on the way.
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with Atlas, and we kind of got into his song, Hold My Liquor, and then we started talking about his girlfriend. Then he told me to smack him. I refused to do that. So HR, don't call me. I didn't hit him. That's coming up in two songs. Here's Jason Aldean.

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2: So what's the rest of your 2026 looking like right now?
3: Yeah, we got, well, we just came off of touring, and we got Hold My Liquor's now going to radio. But I mean, right now, it's just keep writing songs, and I think we have a fall tour coming up, and just keep working on music, keep pushing this album. You know, I want to make sure that people are hearing it. I really love this album, and I think it needs a listen.
2: If you had 30 seconds to describe your new single, go for it right now.
3: Fun. Absolutely fun. Banger. Just a good time. It's sad, though, because it's kind of like my girl left me, but all because I'm drinking too much, you know. And if I'd have held her like a Hold My Liquor, she wouldn't be holding on to someone new. So it's a fun bop, but it is kind of depressing, which I think is a lot of my music. I like things that make you feel something, though.
2: Oh, you're dancing along. You're like, oh, wait a minute.
3: I survived.
2: My subconscious brain has now memorized, and my four-year-old is now singing back lyrics they probably shouldn't be about. Yeah.
3: I thrive and succeed in the negatives.
2: You know,
3: I feel comfortable in the negative.
2: I am comfortable being uncomfortable. Yeah. That's how I ended up with this job.
3: That's how we all get here. It's a very interesting job we all have.
2: Yeah. Is your girlfriend in the video? I thought I saw your girlfriend.
3: Oh, so we were doing short form content. Yeah. She slaps me in the face.
2: Yeah. That was her, wasn't it?
3: Yeah.
2: Okay.
3: And did you see the pool ball one?
2: No.
3: Where she like hits me with a pool ball?
2: Yes. Yes, I did see that one. I did see that.
3: Yeah, she was like, I'm too busy. I don't know if I can make it. I was like, you get to slap me. And she was like,
2: I'll be right there.
3: I'll be right there.
2: She slapped you, huh?
3: She got me.
2: And when you guys were done, was she like, I'm so sorry. Because she's really sweet. Was she like, I'm so sorry?
3: No, she was like, let's do it again.
2: Uh-uh.
3: She's like, we didn't get it right that time, right? And I was like, no, we got it. And she's like, are you sure?
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16: I caught you listening to the WIVK stream. Thank you so much for that. This is Rich Bailey, program director and one of your midday hosts. And as a way to say thank you for listening to us on our stream, we're going to give you a chance to win tickets to see Cody Johnson over at the Food City Center. He's going to be in town on August 22nd, along with Clint Black and Chase Beckham. And yes, you can be there too. To get your name in the running, text Cody to 865-656-9485. Stick around. We've got more of today's Best Country on the way.

your Greek mythology. I tell you what, we're going to find out where Atlas got his name from coming up in three songs. So you got three songs. Look it up if you want to beat him to it. Here's Country and She Knows It. Luke Bryan on Country Nights Live.

0: one of the coolest and funniest guys to hang with. 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
2: You've totally got to come back on the show, and we're going to get into, like, more serious things. I don't know if you and I can stay serious.
3: To be fair, this is the... Every other interview is way too serious, you know? Sometimes it's fun to just say crazy stuff.
2: One last question for you. I know people want to know this all the time, because Atlas cannot be your real name. How'd you get Atlas?
3: Yeah, so seventh grade, we had a creative writing project, Greek mythology. Teacher was like, pick someone in the book, write about it. And I'm flipping through the book. I'm just not connecting with anything.
2: Uh-huh.
3: And I land on Atlas, a titan that holds the world on his shoulders. Mm. And when I saw that, I was like, that reminds me of my mom. You know, holding us up, everything she did for us. So my goal one day was to hopefully take the weight off of her and be able to hold it for her, which is when I got to retire, I finally got to live out that dream of being Atlas. So that's where it comes from.
2: Such a great answer. Atlas, thank you for joining us on the show.
3: Thank you for having me.
2: Always love seeing you.
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with Bev Rainey. Instagram, Facebook, TikTok, MySpace. Just kidding about the MySpace part. But the other three, great. Go find us, follow us, love us, like us. Just get there. Here's John Morgan and Kid Myself.

There's a lot of talk about heroes these days, but at Ingalls, we know that a lot of our heroes are a little closer to home. They're the ones who give us what we need for those everyday adventures. That's why we look up to the ones who look out for us.

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I chatted with Chris Young about his evolution as an artist. He has been around as long as I have, and that's a long time, y'all. That chat coming up in 2 minutes. It's Keith Urban Now with Who Wouldn't Want to Be Me?

0: He's Tennessee born and raised. Chris Young's on the show.
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0: I feel like you've really stayed true to who you are throughout the years. Has anything really changed much for you in your process or your style or how you've evolved since getting you home back in the day?
2: Yes. There's been a lot of change. But that's because to be around through a lot of change in the music industry as an artist, I also, you know, I'm still able to go up there and play my very first number one song. And people still remember the words to it and know it and love it, as well as being able to put out new stuff and see people fall in love with that. You know, I didn't come here to leave. We're opening the show with that this year. And I was shocked with how many people already knew all the words to the song and are like singing along with it when we walk out on stage. I was like, oh, this is really cool.
0: A lot of people have bought the album already, and they're probably going to go and rebuy it now that you've got the extended edition coming out.
2: You know what? I hope they do, even if it's just because they want, you know, one of the physical copies, because everybody loves having the actual record now. That's been one of the things that sort of surprised me. I guess it shouldn't have, but even if people use it for, you know, wall art, a lot of people want that physical record now. You're raising your hand.
0: I'm one of those people that does it.
2: Yeah. I've done that.
0: Uh-huh.
2: So I don't know. I think that's sort of seen a bit of a resurgence in that aspect, and it will be a different, you know, version, because you can only put so many songs on both sides.
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friends. Luke Bryan's got brand new music heading our way. I was actually hanging out at his house. Luke, thank you for letting me steal your putting green. I know I just ran over there like a child. Fantastic music in our future from him, y'all. We even did a little fishing. Here's Play It Again on Country Nights Live.

little backstory to Chris Young and Kane Brown's famous friends that Chris Young told me. He said he had never, like, really told the full story about it before, how it went down. That's coming up in two songs. It's Jordan Davis now with I Ain't Sayin'.

0: He's got a voice that can fill an arena without a microphone. It's Chris Young hanging on the show.
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2: Famous Friends became one of your biggest hits, and now you've named the bar after it. At what point did you realize that you recorded something that was just going to be an absolute smash? Was it just right off the bat?
3: No. So I'll tell you a story I've actually never told anybody. We wrote this song on the bus. I believe we were in Minneapolis, maybe, and got done with it and made like a quick vocal pass, like 2-3 passes of a vocal. And I was just like, one, I think I made something that's too personal. I don't think anybody's going to vibe with this. It's cool for me. It's cool for my friends that I name dropped, but I think I made it too much about my personal experience and didn't, you know, sort of make it where it's inclusive. Like, we were trying to do that, I think, sort of, you know, like, I know I'm mentioning I mentioned specific people, but I don't know if we encapsulated it enough where other people are going to really key in with this. Mm-hmm. And then I was just sort of trying to get through my day, and we had an arena show that night. I was trying to get to that, and so I just wasn't really focused on it. I'm like, I think that song's okay, I guess. And went back and listened to it that night and was like, oh, this is really good. And then I text Kane, obviously, and he was like, dude, this is really good. I was like, awesome. I was completely wrong with, you know, you sometimes have to step back and then listen to something again to see if you love it when you're creating it.
2: Yeah.
3: Because in your brain, you're trying to like get rhymes down correctly. And what is the time, the BPMs correct? Like, is it fast enough, slow enough, you know, too much of one or the other? And so there's a lot going on when you're writing a song. And then when you hear it later, you're like, oh no, we did this right.
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I know I always thank you first, but tonight I just want to say a huge thank you to my producer, Justin Reimer, for being a part of this show. We all couldn't have this show without him, y'all. Call him up. Tell him thank you. Thank you for being a part of the show, too. It's John Party.

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That's our pledge to you.

Good morning, good evening, whatever time of day it is for you. Always happy that you are here. My name is Justin. This is The Overnight Ride. You know, FaceTime audio is not that bad. Came around doing a show. His wife, Caitlin, wasn't there to sing, thank God, together. So he FaceTimed. After the audience said, FaceTime her.

0: I think I have a false sense of confidence now. My name's Justin. This is The Overnight Ride. This past weekend, I went to the Tennessee State Fair, and I was sniffing around, literally. Now, this is my first state fair in the South. Down here, they do take their agriculture very seriously. Now, there'll be more on this fair all week long, because we got a lot to get into. But I went to the one exhibit where people enter the crops, the vegetables, the fruits that they have grown over the last year to be judged. Now, I'm not much of a green thumb, but I do enjoy peppers. So I took a big interest in what kind of peppers people were growing. And on my way to look at the peppers, I found a 135-pound watermelon, which was insane. An almost 200-pound pumpkin, which was insane. I know I can't grow those, but I think I can grow peppers. So I went over to look at them. Habanero, Carolina Reaper, Pepper X. And they say, do not touch these peppers because people have worked hard on them and they need to be judged. What they don't say is don't sniff them. So I needed to see how hot these peppers were going to be. I sniffed them. They smelled pretty hot. I think I'm going to enter next year. I think I can put a little thing on my deck, my apartment, grow some peppers, and enter them in. And luckily, this hall was empty because I didn't really want to see anybody to see me sniffing the peppers, but I did. I sized up the competition for next year with my smeller.
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I hope to get Jacob Hackworth on the show soon because I saw that he golfs barefoot. Does it make you better? If you're one with the course, will you not spray the ball as much as I do? Here's Jacob and what took you so long. You told

say so. I don't know if anybody thought it would slow down, but it hasn't. To no shock. 18 weeks in a row, number one on the Billboard Hot 100. You know the song. You love the song. Will it get to 20? I think it may. I'm not jinxing it, though. Ella Langley, Choosing Texas on the Overnight Ride. Just when

0: Hardy, Eric Church, Morgan Wallen, Tim McGraw, MacArthur on the overnight ride. I cannot read a countdown. All week long I said, oh, MacArthurLegacy.com will be live on Sunday. No, it's today at 4 p.m. here in Nashville. T-shirts and a whole bunch of stuff to help farmers all across America. I should have just Googled it. I was trying to do the math in my head. Anyway, Hardy is in Japan right now, and he had a kimono on, and it works. I need the Hardy Travel Show more than I need a water right now.
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Another one from the mind of Parker McCollum. My name's Justin. This is the Overnight Ride. He says, people be surprised when I say wild things in person. You thought this was an act? Being real online, the Parker McCollum way. It's killing me on the Overnight Ride.

Sometimes it's the little victories that mean the most. At Ingalls, we know there's no one you'd rather share those miniature memorable moments with than family. Ingalls, all the ingredients for family.

promotion is a big thing. 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Try to get him to do a TikTok dance with him. Not sure Jason was into it. Haven't seen the final footage, if it even exists. I'm Justin. It's The Overnight Ride. It's Corey Kent and Empty Words.

0: She called me a hater, and she's called me soft. I'm talking about my mom. My name's Justin. This is The Overnight Ride. Years ago, my mom asked me what I wanted for dinner one night, and I said, you know what? Not Chinese takeout, because I don't want to eat heavily. I have to travel the next day. And she called me soft via text message. I thought that would be the most insulting one. No, a new one has come the past week. My mom, newly retired, congratulations, very happy for her, is now cooking dinner every single night. Before, it was kind of just heat stuff up because they're working long hours. Mom's retired. She got a new kitchen. She's cooking. So last Monday, it's her first full day of retirement. She sends me a picture. Steak, asparagus, baked potato, home-cooked meal. I said, wow, Mom, this looks very delicious and very nice. And she says, I know. The next night, she makes pulled pork with corn, potatoes. I said, Mom, this is great. Now, I had been on her saying, you know, you redid the kitchen. You should cook a little bit more. Third night in a row, she sends me another meal. It's like noodles, some broccoli, and I believe a side salad. I said, I can't believe dinner's been cooked three nights in a row. You know what she said back to me? One word, one piercing word right through the heart. Hater. My mom thinks that I am her biggest hater. No, I was just motivating you during your retirement not to be bored. Cook some food. Take up a hobby. You know? No. My advice and my encouragement went to the wayside. My mom called me a hater for the first time in my life.
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2: 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Thank you for being part of our family. The Overnight Ride will be right back.
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Jason Aldean, Luke Bryan back on the road together for their Double Down Tour. Whole bunch of covers this past weekend. Alabama, Alan Jackson, even covered Shenandoah. It's Jason by himself. It's How Far Does a Goodbye Go on the Overnight Ride. She said.

So last week, Luke Combs revealed his tour stops for his My Kind of Saturday Night tour in the spring with playing cards, and every city had a specific design. The coolest one was Kansas City. It's Luke on a playing card, hunting a beer. Very athletic. Here's Me by You. Kind of

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She hits her knees and bows her head.

0: So for the 18th week in a row, choosing Texas, number one in the Billboard Hot 100. Ella's on it three times in the top 10. Her and Morgan, number seven. This song, number 10.
1: Three of the top 10.
0: It's Be Her on the Overnight Ride. She

0: My name's Justin. This is The Overnight Ride. Some sad news from this weekend, especially when someone dies so young. Hayden Panettiere died at the age of 36, of course, tied to Nashville and some artists down here through the show Nashville, which still, I mean, it's been off the air for a while, still making huge impacts, still see the stars walking around down here in Nashville. You may know her from Scream 4, Ice Princess, Raising Helen, and Remember the Titans. No further details on what happened or how cardiac arrest was caused, but obviously thoughts and prayers go out to her family. She died way too young. Sad to see.
1: 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We'll be right back.
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this past weekend, I had a boat drink, I call it pineapple, bourbon, cream, some other stuff too. The only time I'll mix cream and alcohol when I'm having boat drinks. I appreciate Kenny Chesney keeping the boat drink vibe alive. Let's carry on the overnight ride.

We're going to talk about it this week. I'm waiting for Shia and the Pony Girl to be here to talk about the fair experience this past weekend. Little preview, Justin Off Air on Instagram. It's Ian Munsick, Love is Blind on the Overnight Ride.

Sometimes it's the little victories that mean the most. At Ingalls, we know there's no one you'd rather share those miniature memorable moments with than family. Ingalls, all the ingredients for family.

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Speaking of hometowns, it is fair season across the country. My name's Justin. This is the Overnight Ride. I went to the Tennessee State Fair this past weekend. More on that on tomorrow's show. But the one thing I noticed, it has to be the fair with the most mechanical bulls. There were four separate mechanical bulls at the fair. I don't know why. Is that a world record? Why do we need that many mechanical bulls and that many more injuries?

0: straight into the marinade. My name's Justin. This is the Overnight Ride. That sentence has haunted me for the last 2 days because I've not been able to figure it out. Last week, Ella Langley and Shiner Beer released their new collaboration, the Shiner Ella Langley Dandelion Honey Kolsch. And I've seen people find it at HEBs. A few select places have it on tap, but it's kind of only in the South right now. And as a beer guy, sometimes I check out beeradvocate.com. If I find a beer I don't know about, you go on there, people review it, they give it a score. One single one has popped up for this new beer of what I could find. This is from Friday at 11:50 p.m. So this guy might have been a little lubed up. The writer writes, now I gave it a 2.34 out of 5. Bizarrely flavored Kolsch with decent mouthfeel. Don't love that. A unique honey, floralish, dandelion, weedy, and not in a good way taste, and an oversweet lingering back end. I mean, this is very vivid. Kudos to Blue Hawk 69. Going straight into the marinade after two swigs, your mileage may vary. Okay, mileage may vary, I can get. Like, you're not going to have a ton of these. But straight into the marinade. What does that mean? Is he holding this in his mouth to review it? Because when I've seen people review wines and coffees and stuff, you give it a... you want it to go over your tongue. Is this guy just sitting there at the bar? This is what I imagine. With the beer sitting in his mouth. Now, I'm not going to go by this review. I'm going to go try it myself. But I will be thinking about marinade as I do it.
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8: A better life with Dr. Sanjay Gupta.
14: We've talked a lot about ultra-processed foods, and here is one more reason to pay close attention to what you eat. New study out of Australia found that bumping up your ultra-processed food intake by just 10% a day, we're talking a small bag of chips, was linked to a, quote, measurable drop in attention and a higher risk of dementia. And here's the part that really surprised me. This held true even for people eating an otherwise healthy Mediterranean-style diet. In other words, you can't just cancel out the junk with a good salad. If that sounds discouraging, let me give you some good news. It's never too late to improve your diet. Researchers found that swapping ultra-processed foods for whole foods over several years lowered the risk of cognitive decline. So midlife even can be a great time to start. Read the labels and reach for the real stuff. I'm Dr. Sanjay Gupta, helping you live a better life.
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New alter ego has been revealed for Tyler Nance. He goes by Nyler Tance when he's on the bus. I'm Justin Franiak. Mine would be Fustin Draniak. Oh, don't love that. Love this. It keeps me sane on the overnight ride.

0: So we now know that Cody Johnson, Dan and Shay will have a brand new song out this Friday called The Old Guys. The Friendship, though, met at a show in Wichita back in 2013. So this thing's been brewing for 13 years. It's Kojo Solo. It's Horseback on the Overnight Ride.
1: He's a ranch hand in a pinch, man. 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Cause she's a gold digger with a quick trigger. A cast iron skillet swinging lid flipper. 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

0: Okay, let's do this live on the air. KennyChesney.com. There's a game. Burn my boat. All right, here we go. My boat is moving. I'm clicking on the clouds. So basically the objective of this is you have a pirate ship with a Kenny Chesney flag on it. And then you click on the clouds. And the clouds, there's a whale. You click on the clouds. And then your boat goes faster. Okay, we're clicking. We're clicking again. If you want to play this, KennyChesney.com. I'm staring at the computer right now trying to navigate this. And I wound up at an island. Also, you can listen to some of the new music. And if you click on the black clouds, it looks like you go faster. KennyChesney.com if you want to play along. I don't know if that was good on the air, but I thought it was fun.
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14: 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He's going to be in town on August 22nd, along with Clint Black and Chase Beckham. And yes, you can be there too. 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

My name's Justin. This is the Overnight Ride. 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It's Bailey Zimmerman and Chevy Silverado.

I talked about Luke Combs's My Kind of Saturday Night tour extensively over the past couple months. And now that I look at the new dates that start in April and end in June, they're all on Saturdays. Did I miss that the whole time? Did we all miss that? It makes sense for the name of the tour. I never put two and two together.

Sometimes it's the little victories that mean the most. At Ingalls, we know there's no one you'd rather share those miniature memorable moments with than family. Ingalls, all the ingredients for family.

an innocent direct message. My name's Justin. This is the Overnight Ride. Vincent Mason told Stella Lefty, hey, love your song, thinking about you. And now they're dating. And they got a song together. It's Vincent Mason, Damned If I Do, on the Overnight Ride.

0: It is truly a skill to find a place in public to take a nap. My name's Justin. It's the Overnight Ride. If you grew up playing sports or your kid, your grandkid plays sports, tournaments are long. You got to find a place to get a couple winks in. I grew up wrestling my whole life. There's a lot of time between matches. The tournaments are forever. Sleep in the bleachers. Sleep in the bathroom. Sleep under the bleachers. This guy in Florida, Florida man who got in trouble, did not play sports because horrible place to take a nap. Now, on one case. So he's in Florida. He's tired. He sees an Airbus A320, JetBlue, getting maintenance, parked at an airport with the stairs still attached. Jumps over the barbed wire, goes in there, and decides to sleep in the bathroom. If no one's in the plane, he probably could have got away with it on the seats. But I guess he had a really good nap because he slept the entire night in the bathroom. They discovered him the next morning. And yeah, I mean, it's like a $10,000 fine. He's got a whole bunch of charges against him. But does anybody sleep in the air in the bathroom? The flight attendants. Get a couple winks in there. If you're going to choose a place to sleep in an airplane, the bathroom's the last one. If it's on the ground. In the air, though, big plane. There's a lot of bathrooms. You'll probably get away with it.
1: We get you through the night or the early morning, depending on your perspective. The Overnight Ride will be right back.
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0: name's Justin. This is the Overnight Ride. It is shocking how many collaborations start with a text. Charles Wesley Godwin told me that Luke Combs jumped on this song immediately.
1: Yeah, texted him on Thursday night. We were out in Salt Lake City with Air Church, and I think Saturday morning we were rolling into Spokane, Washington, and he got back to me and said he loved it. We'd love to.
0: Charles Wesley Godwin, Luke Combs, It's Better That Way on the Overnight Ride. Oh,

We will talk about this later this week. But if you go to Justin Off Air on Instagram, there is a news story in which myself and Cheyenne the Pony Girl are featured in. It was just sent to me. Check it out. George Burns, Luke Bryan. It's Ride, Ride, Ride. I threw it.

0: call you darling.
1: Riley Green had to pick them up with a drumstick. My name's Justin. It's the Overnight Ride. Played in Maine this past weekend, and somebody threw a pair of underwear onto the stage. So Riley went over to it with a drumstick, picked it up, and put it on his bandmate's microphone and said, "Ma'am, you drop those." Now, Riley isn't a big fan of throwing stuff on stage, but it happens. Underwear and other undergarments, whatever goes on stage, Riley said, though. They put them in a bin, wash them, and they're going to donate them to people who need them. That's not encouraging you to throw things, but no, some good is kind of coming out of it. Riley, think as you drunk on the Overnight Ride.

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2: 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Thank you so much for that. This is Rich Bailey, program director and one of your midday hosts. 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He's going to be in town on August 22nd, along with Clint Black and Chase Beckham. And yes, you can be there too. 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

Hardy, Eric Church, Morgan Wallen, Tim McGraw. It's MacArthur on the overnight ride. I was wrong. Later today, MacArthurLegacy.com goes live. I thought it was Sunday. I said it all weekend long. That's why I shouldn't recount it. Cole Goodwin, howdy. On

0: was done for.
1: Russell Dickerson really loves Costco. 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Not a slushy, it just chills it. And then he checks it with his thermometer. It's happened to me on the overnight ride.

Sometimes it's the little victories that mean the most. At Ingalls, we know there's no one you'd rather share those miniature memorable moments with than family. 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

She is a woman of many talents. My name's Justin. This is The Overnight Ride. Carter Faith has countrified a Britney Spears song, which she's doing on tour. Carter Faith, Wyatt Flores, nothing better to do on The Overnight Ride.

0: Lost opportunity, but a good ending to the story. My name's Justin. It is the Overnight Ride. The guy down in D.C. at the beginning of July ran into a Pet Supplies Plus, went to the adoption section, stole a cat, took the cat, three-month-old kitten, down to the other end of the shopping center and tried to rob the PNC Bank by handing the teller the kitten and then giving her a note. He was promptly arrested. And then the cat was also adopted. Her name is Magnolia. She now has two loving parents and another kitten to play with. Good ending to the story. Lost opportunity to name the cat after the bank robbery. Now, there's a girl cat, so I feel like we are limited. So we can't do cash, can't do rob as a robber. How about Monet? He was trying to get money. We can go with Moday, a little flair on the end for the cat. I'm glad the cat is okay. I just wanted a little more creative name after she got adopted.
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Hudson Westbrook painted you pretty on the overnight ride. He made you look. The title of the brand new album, his sophomore offering, will be out on November 6th. My name's Justin. This is the overnight ride. It's Luke Bryan. Love you, miss you, mean it.

a heads up for that new Luke Combs tour in April to the end of June. Tickets do go on sale this Friday. Get in early. They're going to go very quickly. It's BYU on the overnight ride. Kind of like

I do wonder how much money it is. I'm currently looking at Dylan Scott's tour for the rest of August. I mean, he is out on the road almost every night, then September, all the way through the end of October. Now, school's back in session, but his young son does join him on stage. Barron. People keep giving him dollar bills. I think it's like 10 a show. I mean, he's got 1,000 over the next 2 months. I wonder how much money he's getting. Dylan Scott, Dear Big City on the Overnight Ride.

So it's got 13.1 million views right now, but there's a little controversy around it. My name's Justin. This is The Overnight Ride. A couple is getting married in California by a river, and up the river, Shaboozy had decided to go tubing and float down the river. So he's floating down the river. The couple is there. The photographer and the wedding planner take videos, and then they post it online. It goes super viral. What I've seen is the bride is very upset. She didn't want to post it. I get it. It's your day. Still a cool memory. If she could have kept it for herself, I get it. Kevin Powers, Shaboozy, move on the Overnight Ride.

0: second and third shifters, we are here for you. More of the Overnight Ride is next.
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2: 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Thank you so much for that. This is Rich Bailey, Program Director, and one of your midday hosts. And as a way to say thank you for listening to us on our stream, we're going to give you a chance to win tickets to see Cody Johnson over at the Food City Center. He's going to be in town on August 22nd, along with Clint Black and Chase Beckham. And yes, you can be there too. 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
2: I caught you listening to the WIVK stream. Thank you so much for that. This is Rich Bailey, Program Director, and one of your midday hosts. And as a way to say thank you for listening to us on our stream, we're going to give you a chance to win tickets to see Cody Johnson over at the Food City Center. He's going to be in town on August 22nd, along with Clint Black and Chase Beckham. And yes, you can be there too. 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

Kenny Chesney Carry on the overnight ride. I have played his video game, KennyChesney.com, a few times tonight, ever since I learned about it. It's easy. You're on a pirate ship. You click clouds. You go fast. I've made it to two islands so far. You probably can beat me. Just keep on clicking. You just mash the mouse. Here's Blake Shelton. Let him in anyway. Ain't it?

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1: Summer weather.
2: Following a cold front, we are going to see a little bit of relief headed our way for Tuesday. Yes, it'll still come with a little bit of cloud cover and some patchy fog, making way to more sunshine during the afternoon and evening. Afternoon highs only getting into the 80s with a little bit less humidity settling on in. In the WVLT First Alert Weather Center, I'm meteorologist Sydney Sullivan.
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There's a lot of talk about heroes these days, but at Ingalls, we know that a lot of our heroes are a little closer to home. They're the ones who give us what we need for those everyday adventures. That's why we look up to the ones who look out for us.

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5: 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And yes, you can be there too. 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
1: In the WVLT newsroom, I'm Harry Sullivan. Flock cameras or license plate readers highly debated these days, and another East Tennessee law enforcement agency has stopped using them. The Sullivan County Sheriff's Office says they're suspending the use of flock cams in the county until further notice. They have 10 of them set up along state highways. The sheriff says the future of LPR should be up to the public. He asked county commissioners to consider putting a referendum on the ballot so voters can decide. And a new report shows our state has the highest property tax hikes in the country. By a large margin, the Beacon Center of Tennessee looked at the increases over the last 6 years. It said the state had the highest percentage increase and by a double-digit margin over the next closest state. Tennessee is the only state in the U.S. with an increase over 75%. Johnson City and Irwin each approved a 20% increase over the last 2 years. And FDA officials are in Mexico this morning inspecting the Taylor Farms facility linked to a multi-state outbreak of cyclospora. The outbreak has been tied to iceberg lettuce sold at restaurants and some grocery stores. The FDA says more than 9,400 people have gotten sick. Nearly 400 have been hospitalized. 2 people have died. In the WVLT newsroom, I'm Harry Sullivan. Those are 3 things you need to know.
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3: Summer weather.
4: Well, after a very stormy finish to our Monday, we are finally settling things down as we kick off our Tuesday. A little bit of patchy fog and some morning cloud cover, and maybe a sprinkle here or there, but gradually improving the sky conditions, making way to more sunshine and temperatures taking a little bit of a backseat, topping out in the 80s. In the WVLT First Alert Weather Center, I'm meteorologist Sydney Sullivan.
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0: 107.7 WIVK. I'm about to make a statement that sounds flippant, and I don't mean it to be. But Saturday morning, I thought to myself, this must be what it feels like to be an addict.
1: An addict?
0: An addict. And I'm not being sarcastic. Okay. I wake up. Everything's fine. I make the boys breakfast, everything. Had the slightest headache. I didn't think anything of it. I go out and mow the lawn at like 11 in the morning. Now, it's hot and it's nasty. I'm out there for 30 minutes and I come in and I'm like, I just want to sit under a fan, which is totally normal. So I go take a shower. I get out and I'm like, I don't feel good. Something's wrong. I feel sick. So I lay down in my bed and I'm like, I don't, something's wrong with my stomach.
1: Like cold sweat type of thing?
0: Well, I was sweating because of outside and then I'd gotten out of the shower, but I was hot and I was like, I feel like sick to my stomach, kind of sick.
1: Oh.
0: So I walked downstairs and I told my wife, I said, I'm nauseous, that something's wrong. Of course, the red flags go off. Anybody says they're sick at my house, people worry about it. And I'm sitting on the couch and I realized what happened. It had been 25 hours since I had any caffeine.
1: Oh.
0: I forgot to drink a cup of coffee. And I thought to myself, this is withdrawals. I'm going through caffeine withdrawals. I'm going through a chemical drug withdrawal on my couch. And so I have two options. Option one, I feed the beast, right? I go get a cup of coffee. And I've done this before. It takes 30 minutes and I'm good. But then I was like this guilt of like, dude, you are addicted to caffeine.
1: Yes.
0: Like, so I felt guilty about that, about having to go. I know it's not a serious, I know you don't need to.
1: No, I'm just going to say you can't just quit cold turkey though. Like you will get sick.
0: So people do
1: it
0: the half and half.
1: It took me 3 months to come off of caffeine.
0: Dude, and some people will do half calf with full and then they diminish it down. I wasn't trying to come off at all. I just forgot. And Josta goes, that's a long time for you not to drink caffeine. And I felt
1: it was too hot to drink coffee in the middle of the afternoon. So please tell me you had an emergency DMD in the fridge.
0: No, I had to drink coffee.
1: Oh.
0: I had to drink coffee and I put some ice cubes in it to make it cool so I could drink it. Nancy, 15 minutes later, brand new man comes back out.
1: Are you serious?
0: 15 minutes later.
1: Well, I just looked up caffeine withdrawal. Mm. Cranky, angry, sad, trouble focusing, upset stomach, nausea, and muscle aches.
0: It's sickness.
1: Which I did not know. I've always had, like when I did drink a lot of caffeine, I always got the headaches, like the throbbing headaches.
0: Yes.
1: And just like the overwhelming grogginess. But I did not know that caffeine could make like your muscles hurt and could make you upset, like your stomach.
0: Yeah, you're going through withdrawal.
1: I had no idea.
0: And I was just like, I felt guilty. I'm like, this shouldn't be happening to me. Like what? And we all drink it. I'm not saying don't drink caffeine. It's one of my favorite things on the planet. But
1: but maybe not that much.
0: Maybe that's what it was. Yeah. 20, I think I determined 22, 23 hours is it for me. And my body's like, hello, come on back.
2: Joey and Nancy.
0: It's Joey and Nancy from the WIVK Morning Show. You came to the right place to find out how to get your free Dollywood Splash Country wristband this week.
1: Hey, it's Thursday from 11 a.m. to 1 p.m. at the First Watch. That's at 11682 Parkside Drive. That's the one in Turkey Creek in the Public Shopping Center. So again, that's 11 a.m. to 1 p.m. Thursday at the First Watch in Turkey Creek.
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13: A Better Life with Dr. Sanjay Gupta.
14: Whenever a health fix goes viral, it is worth investigating what the science says. A recent trend making the rounds is that taking a combination of over-the-counter allergy medications along with an antacid can help with hot flashes and other symptoms associated with menopause. Does it work? Well, CNN wellness contributor Dr. Lena Wen looked into it, and the short answer is we don't really know. There's a theory involving histamine, but menopause symptoms are mostly driven by changing estrogen levels, and there are no solid clinical trials showing these drugs actually help. The concern, Wen says, is that leaning on an unproven fix can keep women from treatments we know do work, like hormone therapy. So, if your symptoms are disrupting your life, don't settle for a social media hack. Talk to your doctor about the proven options. I'm Dr. Sanjay Gupta, helping you live a better life.
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7: I'm not a deep thinker. I'm more of a surface level.
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8: Good morning. Good morning.
0: I've listened to WLVK all my life, and I've never heard such stupid stuff.
1: This is Sherry from Seymour. Here comes my two favorite people, Joey and Nancy.

0: morning, it's Joey and Nancy.
1: Why do we got to make that so awkward? It's just, can we just...
2: Well, I was trying to do it in a different language, and I was going to say buena suerte, but I think that's good afternoon.
1: Okay. A lot of morning shows do this, and I'm not trying to copy anybody, but they'll all say, one will say good morning, and then the others at the same time will say it back, and then they move on. So can we try that really quick?
2: Wait, what do they say?
1: So I'll say good morning, and you go like, good morning, and we'll just move on.
2: Okay.
1: You ready? Morning!
3: Morning!
1: Okay. Now, you got to be more in sync, all right?
2: Oh, okay.
1: Don't make me start the whole thing over.
2: Okay.
1: Morning!
3: Morning!
1: That's it, right there.
2: Ooh. We had to all stare right at each other deep in our souls and make sure.
1: I'm going to need you to practice that. Hey, it's Joey and Nancy. Check in bright and early at 656-9485. It is Tuesday.
2: I would like to give props and shout out to my dad, Papa Joe, for being the best daddy ever. He... came down yesterday and he goes, I've been putting together your raised garden beds for you, honey. And I go, thanks, Dad. We have six of them. And the first one took 4 hours and had 140 bolts.
1: Is this like an IKEA thing? Like, you have to assemble it yourself, obviously.
2: You have to assemble it yourself, yeah. It's like these giant 8-foot by 4-foot, like, raised garden beds. And then he looks at me and he goes... So there's six of them, right? And I go, yeah. He goes, are you getting like a dump truck worth of dirt? And I was like, no, why? He goes, Nancy, these things are massive. He was like, they're going to take about 150 bags of dirt each.
1: Do you not know that? Like when you...
2: I just hadn't gotten that far. I bought them last year and like I opened the box and saw the 140 bolts and I put them right back in the box. So
1: you act before you think.
2: Absolutely.
1: Yeah. No, I know. And we've talked about that a lot.
2: Yeah,
1: and
2: then, my husband tells me that every day.
1: And then you figure it out.
2: Yeah.
1: Whatever it is. My favorite, I was thinking about this over the weekend, how Nancy will go to these events and she'll be like, I had no idea I was going to be there for 4 hours. And like, I was thinking about like how that would have worked with me. If somebody said, hey, can you come be at this event? I would have been like, all right, what time am I there? And what time should I expect to leave? And you just go and go with the flow.
2: It's called blissfully unaware.
1: Right? That's your gift.
2: Yes.
1: Sometimes I wish I could be more like that.
2: Yes.
1: So, well, and but shout out to Papa Joe, by the way.
2: Oh, does he's dad so have, amazing.
1: Why is he so nice?
2: He's just the best daddy ever. But I will say, he's going to get it done this week. And then next week, we are having truckloads of dirt dumped at our house because we're building a garage. So I'm like, perfect.
1: All right.
2: We got this.
1: I want to hear about Carly's trip to the post office yesterday.
3: I had a fascinating experience. I went and dropped off a package. And as I was giving it to this lady, she's like, okay, blah, blah, blah. Puts it on the scale and whatnot. And then she looks at me, kind of tilts her head towards the coworker beside her. And she goes, you know, he tried speed dating one time.
2: Oh.
3: I said, what?
1: Wait, that was her way of indicating she knew you were on the radio?
3: Yes. She was like, yeah, he tried speed dating. Didn't you? And he goes, yeah, I tried it a couple times. And she goes, yeah, his girlfriend of 12 years left him for somebody on Facebook. And I'm like,
1: wow.
3: What is happening
1: right
3: now?
1: At the United States Post Office?
3: Yes.
2: What?
1: Dang, I'm just here for a forever stamp.
3: I'm like, I love the drama. Wow. Tell me more.
1: At Lenore City?
3: Mm-hmm.
1: Dang.
3: It was great.
1: That is so, it is so weird. Like, she wouldn't just come out and say, hey, I listened to you.
2: Mm-hmm.
1: They'll have to drop, like, this little hint. Yeah. Mm-hmm.
3: And I forget, like, even though I talk about things, I forget people, like, actually hear it.
1: Yeah.
3: So I was not expecting that.
1: So that happens a lot. So people won't say necessarily, hey, you know, I listened to you on the show or whatever. Mm-hmm. They'll be like, so where's Nancy today? But like, I don't know where she's at. Don't you know we don't hang out?
2: My favorite is when people walk up to me and they're like, tell me the neighborhood. And
1: oh,
2: I go, excuse me?
1: Oh,
2: and they're
1: yes.
2: like, tell me the neighborhood. From the HOA letter from last year's trick-or-treating.
1: Yes.
2: I get that one all the time. Like, yeah, I'm like, I don't know.
1: Yeah. All right. We'll be right back. It's Joey and Nancy.
4: 3, 2, 1. Countdown to kickoff. 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
0: I caught you listening to the WIVK stream. Thank you so much for that. 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
0: I caught you listening to the WIVK stream. Thank you so much for that. This is Rich Bailey, program director and one of your midday hosts. And as a way to say thank you for listening to us on our stream, we're going to give you a chance to win tickets to see Cody Johnson over at the Food City Center. He's going to be in town on August 22nd, along with Clint Black and Chase Beckham. And yes, you can be there too. 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Stick around. We've got more of today's best country on the way.
4: They say we've got faces for TikTok. Whatever that means, follow us at Joey and Nancy.

0: Sometimes it's the little victories that mean the most. At Ingalls, we know there's no one you'd rather share those miniature memorable moments with than family. 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
1: And we are 18 sleeps away from football time in Tennessee. 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The Vols sit at number 20 in the preseason AP poll. 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
4: Summer weather.
5: Following a cold front, we are going to see a little bit of relief headed our way for Tuesday. Yes, it'll still come with a little bit of cloud cover and some patchy fog, making way to more sunshine during the afternoon and evening. Afternoon highs only getting into the 80s with a little bit less humidity settling on in. In the WVLT First Alert Weather Center, I'm meteorologist Sydney Sullivan.
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0: In my head, I feel like I know what it sounds like.
1: I'm going to play it in a second. But the album is called The Diary of a Polarizing Figure. I don't think anybody's ever thought of Pat McAfee as a singer. Incredible host. Great personality.
0: Mm-hmm.
1: He's apparently worked with Ernest to create this after Jelly Roll set them up. And
0: Okay, hold on, though. Uh-huh. What happened was Ernest set up a band in a recording studio.
1: Right.
0: Pat McAfee flew in, and then Ernest said he had to coach him through it. There was no, like, teaching beforehand. Yeah. It was like jump in the fire and figure out how your feet aren't going to catch on fire.
1: Here's some of the comments before I play this clip, because I want to play it. I want to listen to the first verse and chorus.
0: Okay.
1: All right? I want to give it a fair shot. Somebody said, I have the sudden urge to steal copper. I don't know why.
0: Oh.
1: You'll see. Somebody says, love the show, Pat, but not enough people are telling you no.
0: Oh!
1: You know, I got to cut the music out. How many at ESPN were fired to fund this album?
0: Mm.
1: Somebody said, I'm going to lie. This is gas. Here's my favorite comment. Don't listen to the haters, Pat. This is worse than what they even say. So let's just give it, a fair shot.
0: Okay. Right, I'm ready. Are my ears going to bleed?
1: I don't think so. All right. This is a Pat McAfee's Diary of a Polarizing Figure. The song is called Blue Collar Symphony.
0: Okay.
1: Now let's take a listen. We'll give it a fair shot. We'll talk along the way. You take your time, Pat.
0: The music is good.
1: Yeah. It's nice.
0: Come on.
2: The Blue Collar Symphony. Pops long haul working moms preaching an epiphany.
0: Why does he sound like Jelly Roll?
2: Bunch of smart ass souls and rivers running with steel. Hustle in our bones, the true user's deep.
1: He kind of does, though.

0: 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People are ripping apart Pat McAfee's new country song project. He's the ESPN personality sports radio host. And
1: I have not heard it, but

0: Okay. His voice is better than I thought. I'll give him that.
1: Sounds a little processed. Auto-tune is what they said. Somebody said Pat used all the water in Pittsburgh to use AI to write the lyrics for that thing.
0: Yeah, the lyrics, not so much. Sounds a lot like Jelly Roll. Has kind of the earnest vibe in the music. But it wasn't as bad. I'm going to give him the benefit of the doubt. The voice part was not as bad as I thought it was going to be.
1: Somebody said ESPN pays this man $30 million a year and he's making songs about blue-collar workers.
2: Well, that might be his upbringing. I don't know.
1: We'll be right back.
3: Hi, good morning. You might need a little head start this morning. I'm concerned about debris on some of the back roads from yesterday's storms. Be ready for that. You might see flashing lights eastbound near Asheville Highway. Early morning wreck. Those lanes are open. Possibilities of fog popping up. You're going to love the Venture Realm and Walk. Walk among the dinosaurs at Ripley's Aquarium. That's Dinosaur Park. Family's going to love it at Ripley's Aquarium, now open in the lower plaza, Ripley's Aquarium in Gatlinburg. Good morning. I'm Pete Buckles.
4: Morning clouds and patchy fog will make way to mostly sunny skies and highs taking a little bit of a back seat, only topping out in the 80s. In the WVLT for SLRT Weather Center, I'm meteorologist Sydney Sullivan.
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0: 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I had to stand up to my wife yesterday and tell her no. Said no, not going to do it. I went and bought me some shoes. And if you know anything about me, I hate going to buy clothes. I hate buying shoes. It stresses me out because I think it's trauma from childhood, honestly.
1: Okay.
0: Because mom would force us to go and it was awful. Have us pull our shirts up outside the waiting room, our fat bellies hanging out.
2: Let's see how that.
0: So it's awful.
1: How do them britches fit?
0: Pull it up higher, Joey. So I get these shoes. All right. I get these Nikes. And, you know, they're a little bit different for me. They're still the Air Max, the ones I normally wear, but these are a different color. And, you know, they're big old clunky shoes, but I'm like, you know, I think I could pull them off. And I bring them home and I show my wife right away. I said, hey, I finally got some shoes. They're a little different for me, but check them out. And Marvin, my 9-year-old, he's like, ooh, daddy, I like the blue. So they're like a, I don't know, what color.
1: I was going to say.
0: What color you call that, Nancy?
1: Oh, yeah, they're like a navy with a gray swoosh and probably like a dusty blue insert.
0: Yeah. They're classy. Not too bold, not too loud.
1: Right.
0: And her face, she just kind of looks at me with that face that sort of says, I have thoughts and I want to say them.
1: So
0: she goes, can I say what I think? And I go, no, don't. No. I said, I need to decide whether I like them or I don't like them, you know, and, you know, I can return them. They do have a policy, right? Even if you wear them, if you don't like them. And I said, just let me, I said, please don't say anything. She goes, you sure? I think it'd be helpful. I go, no, like, don't tell me.
1: So you have no idea what she was thinking?
0: Of course. Well, no, I don't know what she was going to say, but I know it wasn't good.
1: Oh!
0: I know it wasn't good. Because it'll just, like, I'm that type of person that'll, like, ruin it for me. It'll, like, spoil it. Are you like that in any way? Or if you like something and then somebody judges it, are you strong enough where you're just like, I don't care what you think. I like it.
1: I think it depends on what I'm wearing. If it's an outfit that I absolutely love, I don't care what anybody thinks.
0: Right.
1: You know, because I do have a little bit of a weird fashion sense.
0: Yeah.
1: But I also appreciate, like, my husband is very honest. I'm like, does this look okay? He's like, no. And I'm like, thank you for not letting me go out and look like a weirdo. But I like your shoes. I think they look good. Are you, just question, I know you don't like going to buy shoes, but you love going and returning them.
0: Yes.
1: So,
0: Well, the problem is all the Air Maxes that the Nikes have gotten, they wear.
1: Mm-hmm.
0: They
1: pop.
0: Yeah, the bubble pops. And so you might say, why did you do it? Well, because I wanted to get it over with. I'm over this. Like, just get something I know that will fit and look okay.
1: Can I guess what I think she might have was going to say?
0: That's about as bad as her telling me, isn't it?
1: I don't know.
0: My anxiety just rose.
1: Oh, I don't want your anxiety to go up. I love the shoes.
0: I tell you what, you tell me, and then I'll let you know how it made me feel.
1: Okay. I love the shoes.
0: Here we go. Compliment sandwich.
1: No, it's not a compliment sandwich. I just,
0: there it is.
1: You're wearing black with blue. Like, you wear a lot of black, and you block.
0: I can't,
1: you
0: but I
1: navy shoes.
0: But I chose the blue shoes because I thought they could work with anything.
1: Yeah.
0: But you're saying they don't work with blue or black.
1: You just wear a lot of black. Like, you've got some great, like, bluish shirts that you wear, too. Me personally, I would probably wear black shoes with the black shirt and blue shoes with a blue shirt. But that's just me.
0: I want one shoe that I can wear with anything. That's what I want. So I got to go back to black or gray.
1: No, gray would work.
0: Or white.
1: Yeah, please don't buy white tennis shoes.
0: I don't want them.
1: No, I like the shoes that you have on. I need to see your whole fit because now I'm second guessing what I said because you have on blue jeans.
0: Yeah. All right.
1: You look great.
0: No,
1: Joey.
0: Carly, we will not do a fit check. I do not. I can't. I don't. I opened it up.
1: Mm. That's opening yourself up to everyone else except for just me. So that's not a good idea.
0: He's got them childbearing hips.
1: They
0: said that one day we were doing some of the clogging video, and they're like, what's up with his body shape? And I'm like, the hell? Like,
1: what?
0: Now, I don't know if they were talking about me or Zeb, but nonetheless, let's move on.
1: Okay.
0: I'm fine. I promise I'm fine. All right. Will you just hit that button? Thanks.
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1: Carly is actively posting Joey's new shoes on all of our social media. 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
1: That's what they said this morning. 18 sleeps until football. 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Tomorrow, we're going to be up in Rogersville at the Food City there from 11 a.m. to 1 p.m.
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4: In the WVLT newsroom, I'm Harry Sullivan. Knoxville Utilities Board working hard overnight to repair storm damage. They shared pictures from all across Knoxville. Quite the storm we saw yesterday. Crews say about 5,800 people lost power. They made a lot of progress yesterday evening and were working hard overnight to get the power back on. And Knoxville police cracking down on drivers speeding through school zones. Last week, police handed out over 170 tickets. Most of those were for speeding. KPD says officers issued more than 150 warnings. This comes as KPD is working to put up speed cameras in school zones all across the city. And the city of Maynardville getting help from the state to ensure you have safe drinking water. Tennessee Governor Bill Lee announced a $143,000 loan that'll go toward improving the city's wastewater treatment plant. The loan comes from Tennessee's Clean Water Revolving Fund program. In the WVLT newsroom, I'm Harry Sullivan. Those are three things you need to know.
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6: 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All lanes open. I checked that on the interstate around the Holston River Bridge, Asheville Highway. Had a problem earlier with a wreck. 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
8: Summer weather.
9: Well, after a very stormy finish to our Monday, we are finally settling things down as we kick off our Tuesday. A little bit of patchy fog and some morning cloud cover, and maybe a sprinkle here or there, but gradually improving the sky conditions, making way to more sunshine and temperatures taking a little bit of a backseat, topping out in the 80s. In the WVLT First Alert Weather Center, I'm meteorologist Sydney Sullivan.
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10: Papa drove a truck nearly all his life. You know it drove Mama crazy being a trucker's wife. The part you couldn't handle was being alone. I guess you needed more to hold than just a telephone.

0: 107.7 WIVK. Hope everybody's okay. Yesterday after the storms, it turned out that I really like a 5 o'clock thunderstorm. We don't get them very often.
1: No, I do too. I will say I was glued to the news. I had it playing on in the background. And those poor meteorologists were on for like 5 straight hours.
0: Oh, were they really?
1: Oh, they were just like, okay, there's got lightning here. Yeah. Okay, Carnes, you're about to flood. Okay, you've gotten 3.2 inches of rain. Okay, now watch out here. Okay, shelter in place here. And you're like, wait, what? They're all over the place.
0: They probably wouldn't say it out loud, but it is like a Super Bowl for them, like a little mini Super Bowl.
1: Oh, for sure.
0: And to clarify, if you're on the road, that probably wasn't super fun to drive through. But yeah, we were eating dinner. We get the dinner out, and we're just plating the food ready to sit down, and power goes out. And so I tell the boys, I said, hey, stay away from the windows, because the tree was, you know, kind of going crazy in the backyard and lightning. And Marvin says to Jost, I'm trying to paraphrase, he goes, Mommy, you should be fine. Men are more likely to be struck by lightning. You can sit at the table, Mommy.
1: What?
0: Mommy, you can sit at the table. Men are the ones more likely to get struck by lightning.
1: Is that true?
0: I don't know. I mean, think about it. Dudes are taller, I guess, and more surface area a lot of times.
1: You know, we were sitting outside on the porch watching it rain, and I was enthralled with the sheets of rain, like watching
0: yes,
1: it.
0: Yeah.
1: So then I lean on the aluminum railing, and the lightning strikes like right in, like kind of near us. And I was like, maybe I should step back a little bit.
0: Yeah, we did. We went outside to feel it. And I said, I don't want to die. I want to die tonight. Let's go back inside.
1: No, we wouldn't let Ben go in his room because there's a big tree on the corner of our house. And we were like, yeah, no. Mm-mm.
2: Google says men are 4 times more likely to be struck by lightning.
0: How about them?
2: Because they have more outdoor jobs, outdoor hobbies, and they're slower to seek shelter than women.
1: I must be a man in that part of the category.
0: Well, the boys were super bummed because we had the finale of the show we've been watching for weeks. And I said, hey, we're going to watch it. Power goes out. And they go, we can't watch it now. And I said, sure, we can. I said, watch it on my phone. And they go, no, let's not. I said, okay, we'll watch it on my laptop. Daddy, that's not fun because I still had cell service.
1: Right.
0: And then I had the most genius idea. My car has a big screen in it.
1: Yes.
0: Like a touchscreen. I said, boys, let's go to the car. It's electric, so we can go in the garage. I'll turn the air on.
1: Oh.
0: No, it was 60 degrees in there, and we spent 90 minutes in the garage.
1: Oh, my goodness.
0: And the attack car theater, and they said it was better than watching it on the TV.
1: Did you make them both sit in the back seat and watch it?
0: No, they had to swap per episode. But they brought blankets out.
1: Oh, my God. It was probably getting warm in your house.
0: It was hot. It was getting super, and the garage was super stagnant. But yeah, that's how I'm like, what is going on in this world that I can go to my car and we can watch TV? And it's just a thing.
1: I love that. I wish that would have been a thing like in 2012 when the tornadoes hit here.
3: Joey and Nancy got all the hot tea.
1: The preliminary autopsy report was revealed last night from the passing of Hayden Panettiere. I've got all that tea and more coming up next.
3: 3, 2, 1. Down to kickoff, powered by First Watch, the Daytime Cafe, and Mr. Gaddy's Pizza.
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0: It's Joey and Nancy from the WIVK Morning Show. 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
1: Hey, it's Thursday from 11 a.m. to 1 p.m. at the First Watch. That's at 11-682 Parkside Drive. That's the one in Turkey Creek in the public shopping center. So again, that's 11 a.m. to 1 p.m. Thursday at the First Watch in Turkey Creek.
0: One wristband per person. You'll be able to either go September 6th or 7th, courtesy of Dolly Parton Children's Hospital. 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

0: Yesterday, it was announced that actress Hayden Panettiere had passed away on Sunday. And last night, it was revealed that she died of a possible overdose after the 911 call was released. So I don't know if you know this or not, Joey, but they said that Narcan was found on the bed next to her. That's the overdose, like, reversal medication, but they're not sure if it was given to her or someone else in the apartment. And the medical examiner did an autopsy on her and said that there are no signs of trauma, so that the investigation is still underway.
1: So we really don't know anything.
0: We don't.
1: Except that...
0: We know that she wasn't, like, beaten to death or anything like that.
1: Does not appear to be a crime that was committed.
0: Correct.
2: Hot tea.
0: Prince Harry and Meghan Markle have been advised to, quote, disappear professionally for a while. That's strong words. This comes as a movie about Girl Scouts selling cookies flopped at the box office. Apparently, they were the executive producers. And it sounds like they've got, like, way too many irons in the fire, and they can't figure out how to focus on one thing. They can't figure out how to delegate. And a royal commentator said, quote, they need to stop treating their celebrity as the product and start creating products strong enough to survive without their celebrity. And she also said that they need to find projects that have nothing to do with their grievances with the royal family.
1: Wow.
0: I should not laugh at this, but the mental picture I got was great. A man in the United Kingdom was arrested after dressing as the Grim Reaper, climbing onto the roof of a hospital and stared at staff and visitors. He was overlooking a railing. And he wasn't just wearing the black hood and the cloak. He appeared to have some kind of long blade, like whatever that funky thing is that the Grim Reaper carries.
1: Yes.
0: The, like, sling thingy. He was later charged with causing a nuisance or a disturbance without a reasonable excuse because he refuses to say why he did it. And he was charged with a $300 fine. And I'm like, that's so funny. I would have paid the $300 fine just to see it. I don't know.
1: You're in a hospital. You feel like death. And you're like, oh, God, move.
0: He's here. I'm Nancy. That's your hot tea.
3: And now you know the rumor and a lot of mystery. Joey and Nancy sip a hot tea.
4: 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Saw some flashy lights earlier on the interstate near Walker Springs. 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The volume is already up at Mineral Highway Halls, Broadway, Founded City, all the way down to 640. 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
5: Morning clouds and patchy fog will make way to mostly sunny skies and highs taking a little bit of a back seat, only topping out in the 80s. In the WVLT for SLRT Weather Center, I'm meteorologist Sydney Sullivan.
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12: 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Thank you so much for that. This is Rich Bailey, program director and one of your midday hosts. And as a way to say thank you for listening to us on our stream, we're going to give you a chance to win tickets to see Cody Johnson over at the Food City Center. He's going to be in town on August 22nd, along with Clint Black and Chase Beckham. And yes, you can be there too. 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
3: In the WVLT newsroom, I'm Harry Sullivan. Flock cameras or license plate readers highly debated these days, and another East Tennessee law enforcement agency has stopped using them. The Sullivan County Sheriff's Office says they're suspending the use of flock cams in the county until further notice. They have 10 of them set up along state highways. The sheriff says the future of LPR should be up to the public. He asked county commissioners to consider putting a referendum on the ballot so voters can decide. And a new report shows our state has the highest property tax hikes in the country. By a large margin, the Beacon Center of Tennessee looked at the increases over the last 6 years. It said the state had the highest percentage increase and by a double-digit margin over the next closest state. Tennessee is the only state in the U.S. with an increase over 75%. Johnson City and Irwin each approved a 20% increase over the last 2 years. And FDA officials are in Mexico this morning inspecting the Taylor Farms facility linked to a multi-state outbreak of cyclospora. The outbreak has been tied to iceberg lettuce sold at restaurants and some grocery stores. The FDA says more than 9,400 people have gotten sick. Nearly 400 have been hospitalized. Two people have died. In the WVLT newsroom, I'm Harry Sullivan. Those are three things you need to know.
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5: The most serious wreck of the morning and an I-40 westbound off-ramp down towards Sutherland Avenue and Middlebrook Pike. Part of that is going to be blocked. They've called for heavy rescue. Plenty of volume now in from surrounding counties. Those of you getting yourself kids ready for school, that's building up. So far, decent shape coming around 640, though, beginning to slow at Western. When the storms hit, the door knockers show up. They take your money, they leave, do shoddy work. Remember this, avoid the out-of-state door knockers. With Trust Matters, it's Barnett Roofing.
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6: Summer weather.
7: Following a cold front, we are going to see a little bit of relief headed our way for Tuesday. Yes, it'll still come with a little bit of cloud cover and some patchy fog, making way to more sunshine during the afternoon and evening. Afternoon highs only getting into the 80s with a little bit less humidity settling on in. In the WVLT First Alert Weather Center, I'm meteorologist Sydney Sullivan.
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There's a lot of talk about heroes these days, but at Ingalls, we know that a lot of our heroes are a little closer to home. They're the ones who give us what we need for those everyday adventures. That's why we look up to the ones who look out for us.

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2: $26 million. Is that enough to sell your property for an AI data center? Would you do it? $26 million.
3: Yes, I would.
2: Me too. There's some farmers. Is it one farm? I know you saw the story.
3: Yeah, it's in Kentucky. Okay. And this husband and wife farmer duo was like, nope, yins can go kick rocks. We ain't selling.
4: I just said, my land is not for sale. I never had a for sale sign on my land. I never wanted to sell my land. Never even dreamed of thinking about selling my land. And it's priceless.
5: It's easy to say no to $26 million whenever it really doesn't buy anything that you need.
2: Says who?
5: Once this land is gone, there wouldn't be anything else I'd really want.
3: Okay, listen. They've got 1,200 acres. The data center only wants to buy 600 of the acres, and they've offered 10 times what those 600 acres are actually worth.
2: Is this like the Dirt Cheap, the Cody Johnson song coming to life?
3: Yes. I think it is.
2: Here's the deal. Take my money. I like my house. I like its location. I like the history of the house. We bought it from my wife's parents. I like all that. But there is a price. You can buy my dirt cheap for sure.
3: What's funny that this story came out this morning, because yesterday my husband was like, I would only sell our farm down in McMinn County if a data center came and offered us a ridiculous amount for it. So I texted our realtor and I go, hey, what do you know about data centers? Carly's looking at me like, are you serious?
6: And I'm not like, sell to data centers.
3: Look, if they're going to write me a check for like $15 million,
6: say bye-bye to your drinking water.
2: You're not stopping the choo-choo, Carly.
3: Listen, we are next door to a junkyard. Uh-huh. Nobody wants to live on it. All we do is hunt it.
2: Hang on a second.
3: There's water there.
2: You can't destroy water. I learned that in the water cycle lesson.
3: Okay.
2: You can't, does it disappear?
6: It turns non-drinkable in the areas around them.
2: Yeah, but then it'll go back into the clouds and the ocean and stuff. We'll get it back eventually. It'll be fine.
6: Okay. Right?

0: right?
1: I did the math. It would be somewhere in the ballpark of $15.6 million. Yeah. And I would take like, you can give me $4 million for it. And I'd be like, peace out.
0: This thing, and I'm not, and I know there's people that disagree.
1: Maybe there
0: maybe you disagree. Carly, y'all live on a compound in Loudoun County. But like, there's just, I have a price. Take it. I don't care.
1: Absolutely.
0: I don't.
1: I can be bought like you would not believe.
0: What's the other song? By Dirt? No, that's him telling. This Is My Dirt.
1: Yes.
2: MacArthur.
0: I haven't listened to it, so I wouldn't know.
1: Oh, yeah. That's exactly what MacArthur is about. Yeah. Except I think they're going to put a neighborhood on that farm.
2: Yeah, and great-great-grandpa MacArthur's whispering in the wind saying, don't sell my land.
1: Well, I understand that, but then I'm also like, my great-great-great-grandpa's not here anymore, and it also cost, you know, my dad a nickel to go to the movies back in 1938, and stuff costs more.
0: I'm just saying, you can buy my dirt, but it ain't going to be cheap. I've got little girl that used to swing right there. Got a dozen old pictures if I want to stare. She's in the big city now. She's doing just fine. She said, Daddy, take the money. Are you out your mind?

0: over there, I see a condo by the beach.
1: Yes.
0: Yeah, you can buy, but it ain't gonna be cheap.
2: WIVK.
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1: 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Thank you so much for that. This is Rich Bailey, program director and one of your midday hosts. And as a way to say thank you for listening to us on our stream, we're going to give you a chance to win tickets to see Cody Johnson over at the Food City Center. He's going to be in town on August 22nd, along with Clint Black and Chase Beckham. And yes, you can be there too. 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We've got more of today's best country on the way.
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0: 107.7 WIVK. It's Joey and Nancy. Oh, boy. Oh, boy. People have been out of shape. Like, we hurt somebody's feelings. Told somebody their baby was ugly or something like that. We're just talking about the farm in Kentucky. They said they would not sell to the AI data center for $26 million.
1: Half of their farm.
0: Half of their farm. And me and Nancy were just about like, yeah. Yeah, I'd take $26 million. I just don't have a connection to my land. And I get it if you do, if you've lived on the land and it's your family, you know, lineage or whatever, cool. But no, there's a price for me. And is it, how much of this is because people are protective of land and how much of this is because it's an AI data center? I'm not sure why they're mad.
1: I don't know, $26 million can make me real happy.
0: I guess. Whitney, hi, good morning. Are you mad at us? Are you, what's
2: no,
0: happening?
2: I'm not mad. Okay. No.
0: All right. Let's disagree.
2: I just think it's, you know, when you start selling off land to like companies like that and they go like state to state, like land's already hard to find here, like in Knoxville or like Tennessee. So when you start building like bigger data centers and businesses and stuff like that, I feel like it's going to make it even harder to like have land.
0: Here's what I want to say. And I haven't thought through this comment very hard. But did people say that when Westtown Mall was built? Did people say that when Kingston Pike was built? Did people say that when they put a stadium downtown? Like I said,
3: Highway 321 took some of my family's land when it was built.
0: I know, but like...
3: What about when they dammed up the river and they flooded farms?
1: I've ticked her off again.
0: Oh, no. Oh, you're going to get somebody...
3: That's for power.
0: You're going to get somebody who's got a house under Lake Loudoun. And be like, how dare you? I'm just saying.
2: I just hate it for, like, the people who, you know, have farms in their families for hundreds of years. And like you said, like the MacArthur song, like they have these farms in their land for or family for so many years, and then they're just going to sell it off. Like, think of all the hard work it took to like get that farm there, keep it there, you know, and then you're just going to turn around and sell it.
1: Well, I get that. Like, I'm struggling with some things right now personally, where like I ended up with some of my great grandmother's furniture that I can't use in my house. And I'm just like, I'm paying storage on this. I'm going to have to just sell it and get rid of it. But like, the future evolves. I just can't, like, for me personally, I can't justify hanging on to things any longer just because they were in my family or they were sentimental.
0: Hey, thank you, Whitney. We got to go. And by the way, if you don't want to sell your farm, don't sell it. I'm just saying. I would, because I don't have a farm,
1: and
0: we've been on the land for 4 years. I'm good. Like, there ain't nothing buried in the bed. Well, there might be, but we didn't put it there. Hi, good morning, Amanda. What do you want to say before we get off the air? Amanda, you there?
4: Sorry, I had you on mute.
0: It's okay. You had to drop your kid off at school. What do you want to say? We're talking about whether you'd sell your land for $26 million for a data center or not.
4: Nope. I would not.
5: Heck yeah, Amanda.
0: Hey, what would be your? Is there a price at all? Let's be honest here. Is there a price?
4: No, there's no price. I live in the country, and there is too many homes going around us. Land's being sold, and before you know it, you're going to be like you're living in New York. And I feel if people want to live in a big city, then they need to move to a big city.
5: Ooh.
4: That's just how I feel.
0: Yeah.
4: And if you want to live in a big data center or a big data center and hear that noise, then move to where they have data centers.
0: All right, Amanda. Hey, thanks for listening.
4: I told her
0: she couldn't cuss at us.
4: Yes, so that's
0: no, you didn't cuss. Way to go.
1: Yeah.
0: Especially at school drop-off, Amanda.
1: Right?
4: Yes, I am. He's about to get out of the car right now.
0: All right. We got time. Thank you, Amanda. We got time for one more. We're talking about these whether you'd sell your home, and we both Nancy and I said, "Yeah, we'd do it for $26 million."
1: Mm-hmm.
0: I don't know, go buy some land somewhere else. All right.
1: Good morning. You're live on the radio. Please watch your language.
6: Yeah, I mean, you just can't make money on farming like you did back then. And if great great great grandpa worked his butt off to give me some land that I can make some millions of dollars off of, then hey, it was meant to be.
1: Hell yes, sister. Yes.
0: We don't know what great-grandpa
1: like
0: thinks.
1: Her. Yeah. She hung up. I like you.
0: She's afraid of the response. All right. Hey, you know what we can all agree on? $50 to go spend at Old South Candy will buy you a lot. You could buy a lot. Go buy some
1: Buckeyes.
0: Some Buckeyes. Some
1: cookies and some candy.
0: All right, be right back. We're playing Lucky 7 there.
7: Well, still working a wreck that is causing a bit of a slowdown. I-40 westbound off-ramp to Sutherland Avenue and Middlebrook Pike. I believe they got an overturned vehicle in that area. Now we got a report of a wreck up in Campbell County, 75 northbound at the 141 into the 7 o'clock hour. Extra time, slow it way down around the school zones. 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
8: Morning clouds and patchy fog will make way to mostly sunny skies and highs taking a little bit of a backseat, only topping out in the 80s. In the WVLT for SLRT Weather Center, I'm meteorologist Sydney Sullivan.
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3: In the WVLT newsroom, I'm Harry Sullivan. White Pine Police need your help finding a missing man, Billy Holyfield. He's been missing for a few days. Police say he's usually walking around town, especially in the State Street area. They're concerned about his safety. If you know anything, you can call the White Pine Police Department. We've got their number inside your WVLT News app. And a huge investment coming to Lenoir City. Kroger is opening a new store on Town Creek Parkway. Mayor Tony Akins says this development will bring 175 new jobs to the area while also boosting funding for schools. The project costs around $36 million. And we are 18 sleeps away from football time in Tennessee. Tennessee's season opener against Furman. The Vols sit at number 20 in the preseason AP poll. Just about every home game is sold out, but you can still grab single game tickets for the Furman and Kentucky games. We've got a link to buy them in your WVLT News app. In the WVLT newsroom, I'm Harry Sullivan. Those are 3 things you need to know.
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5: If you're just now getting up and around, leaving it early is a must. We've got debris on some of the main and secondaries, a few patches of dense fog. Got a bad overturn wreck here on I-40 westbound off-ramp down toward Middlebrook Pike, moving now just past Sutherland Avenue. A couple of extra minutes hard of downtown and up and down Pellissippi Parkway. 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
8: Well, after a very stormy finish to our Monday, we are finally settling things down as we kick off our Tuesday. A little bit of patchy fog and some morning cloud cover, and maybe a sprinkle here or there, but gradually improving the sky conditions, making way to more sunshine and temperatures taking a little bit of a backseat, topping out in the 80s. In the WVLT First Alert Weather Center, I'm meteorologist Sydney Sullivan.
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4: All right, here we go. It's Lucky 7. If you don't know this already, we give out a free answer every day at 4:35 on the Mac Show. That'll get you closer to question 7, because remember, whoever answers that question gets $50 to Old South Candy.
5: Good morning, Wilson.
6: Good morning.
4: Hi, Wilson. Wake up.
5: You sound a little nervous.
4: Yeah, it's okay. Hey, man, you'll get 3 seconds per question. If you get one right, we'll go to the next question. If you get one wrong or you take too long, we got to go to the next caller. Let's play Lucky 7.
5: All right, Wilson, question 1. What is the name of Dolly Parton's theme park?
6: Dollywood.
4: That's correct. It's Dollywood. All right, we're on to question 2. What animated TV show features a kid named Bart?
6: The Simpsons.
5: Question 3. What game involves capturing Pokemons in real life?
6: Pokemon Go.
4: Pokemons. Real what? People. It's Pokemon. Pokemon Go.
5: Oh, I don't know how to say it. I'm not a Pokemon saying. Person.
4: Sorry. All right, question 4. Sorry about that. We're fighting. Who hosted the TV show Wheel of Fortune prior to Ryan Seacrest? Wilson? We'll take Pat Sajak. I know somebody in the background's telling you.
5: Question 5. What color is matcha powder?
6: Green.
4: All right. Wow, already on question 6. What sport is depicted in the Ralph Lauren logo?
6: Golf.
4: It's not golf. Thank you, Wilson. All right, on to Rylan. Rylan, we're on question 6, trying to get to question 7. What is the sport depicted in the Ralph Lauren logo?
7: Soccer.
5: Amanda, good morning.
4: Question 6. What sport is in the Ralph Lauren logo?
7: Polo sport.
5: Question 7 for the win. What organ stores bile?
7: Gallbladder.
4: What? No, that's it.
5: You're right.
4: I can't hit the right button.
5: Joey's blowing up over here, y'all.
4: There's something wrong with my buttons over here. Hey, congratulations. Amanda, if you missed
7: this is the second time on the radio this morning. I feel unlucky.
4: All right. That's the woman who wouldn't sell her money for her land for $26 million.
5: Right.
4: Well, hey, how about 50 bucks to go to Old South Canada, Mandy? Oh, my gosh. I'm stopped talking. We'll be back tomorrow at 7:30 right here.
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0: 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Hey, they're hiring at Zoo Knoxville for, is this for Boo at the Zoo?
1: For Boo at the Zoo.
0: What? Wait. For those who don't know, this is their Halloween event where you walk through and you go to the different trick-or-treat stations and you get a bag full of candy while in costume.
1: Yes.
0: Okay. So what do they need at the zoo? Are you dressing up as an animal or what's the character?
1: I'm not exactly sure what the characters are. They're saying they want actors and performers for the event.
2: I can perform. What do y'all want me to dress up as?
0: You'd be a, let me think what you'd be a good otter, I think. What does an otter sound like?
2: I do like the, an otter. And they're so sweet.
1: I feel like they chirp. I don't know.
0: Yeah, you say you'd be a good one. Man, I do a killer cow. Oh, I can cow. So
2: they don't have cows at the zoo.
0: I know, but I can cow so hard.
1: Do it. Do it.
0: Hang on. I got to get in the zone. Everybody shut your eyes unless you're driving, okay? See? See?
2: This is pretty good.
0: Till the cows come home. I remember I mooted a cow and it mooed back at me once. In 1998.
2: Well, I would want to dress up as somebody that jumps out of the woods at people, even though I don't want to be scared. But then
0: I don't think they do that.
2: Exactly. So, man. Carly would want to be a dinosaur.
0: Oh, man. So I didn't tell you this, Nancy. I asked Carly to get a couple clips of real animal noises so we could try to audition for different zoo animals. Are these zoo animals?
1: These are all animals at Zoo Knoxville.
0: Okay.
2: I instantly just had Ace Ventura and the rhino in my head.
0: Yeah, that's a throwback. All right. So she's going to tell us the zoo animal, and both me and you are going to take a stab at trying to make what we think is its noise.
2: Okay.
0: And then we'll play the actual noise.
2: Okay.
0: All right.
1: First are the African painted dogs.
2: Oh.
0: Oh, do you want to go first?
2: Oh.
0: Okay. So loud.
1: Wow.
3: Yarp.
1: Oh.
3: Yarp.
2: Okay.
3: Right,
0: okay. Is this number one here?
1: Yeah.
0: Oh, man.
2: Well, that's boring.
0: Like parakeets or something like that.
2: You were closer. You chirped.
1: All right. Number two is a rhino.
2: Oh, I'm ready for the rhino.
0: All right.
1: I need you to never do that again.
0: Need the flush sound for that.
2: Okay.
0: That's a rhino. Let's take a listen to rhino. I had it. It's me right there. Yeah.
2: I don't know. He sounds constipated. I think we both had him.
0: Is that rhino mating? What's happening there?
1: No, it wasn't.
0: We're trying to audition for Zoo Knoxville animals.
2: Okay.
1: Number three is a chimpanzee.
0: No. It's hard,
2: right? Do the chimp. You go ahead.
0: I can't.
1: What was that?
0: Wait, what does a chimp sound like? I know this.
2: What's I know
0: the,
2: you do.
0: What's the
2: I
0: parody? Wait, I can't do it. Something like that. That's it. Like a broken squeak toy. Listen to a chimp. Yeah, that's it.
2: I was close.
1: Okay.
0: He angry. All right.
2: I was closer.
1: All right. Last one is a gibbon, which is the monkeys. It's kind of like a monkey.
0: It's the same
1: no,
0: sound.
1: No, it's not.
0: Okay.
2: Wait, is the gibbon the one that swings?
1: Yes.
3: Woo! Woo! Woo!
0: Okay. Yeah, do it again.
3: Woo!
1: Oh.
0: Very nice. Gibbons?
1: Yeah.
0: I don't know. I can't do any noises, all right? Nancy. Sound good.
2: Sounds like a bird, kind of.
0: Somebody said your rhino sounds like a constipated rhino.
2: Well.
0: All right, Zoo Knoxville. You know where to go. We need some live
2: Nancy
0: animal.
2: Nancy a donkey and Joey a rhino and Carly a red panda.
0: Yeah.
2: I can do a donkey.
1: Do it.
0: That's very good. That's very good. Now we got to get Carly. She's got to be one of those animals that lives isolated.
1: Yeah.
0: Lives all alone.
4: Yeah, that time of the morning, very busy all around. Inbound, southbound Broadway, Fountain City, northbound Chapman Highway, northbound Alcoa Highway. And they're working a wreck 40 westbound off the Sutherland Avenue and Middlebury Pike. Very heavy. Edgemoor Road westbound. Have most school zones like Carnes Farragut, Rocky Hill, and, of course, Halls. 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
5: Morning clouds and patchy fog will make way to mostly sunny skies and highs taking a little bit of a back seat, only topping out in the 80s. In the WVLT for SLIRT Weather Center, I'm meteorologist Sydney Sullivan.
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3: In the WVLT newsroom, I'm Harry Sullivan. Knoxville Utilities Board working hard overnight to repair storm damage. They shared pictures from all across Knoxville. Quite the storm we saw yesterday. Crews say about 5,800 people lost power. They made a lot of progress yesterday evening and were working hard overnight to get the power back on. And Knoxville police cracking down on drivers speeding through school zones. Last week, police handed out over 170 tickets. Most of those were for speeding. KPD says officers issued more than 150 warnings. This comes as KPD is working to put up speed cameras in school zones all across the city. And the city of Maynardville getting help from the state to ensure you have safe drinking water. Tennessee Governor Bill Lee announced a $143,000 loan that'll go toward improving the city's wastewater treatment plant. The loan comes from Tennessee's Clean Water Revolving Fund program. In the WVLT newsroom, I'm Harry Sullivan. Those are three things you need to know.
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5: Yeah, that time of the morning, very busy all around. Inbound, southbound, Broadway, Pounded City, northbound Chapman Highway, northbound Alcoa Highway, and they're working a wreck 40 westbound off the Sutherland Avenue and Middlebury Pike. Very heavy. Edgemore Road westbound. 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
2: All right, here we go. 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
2: 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This is something you would put on a shelf because it looks so awesome. This is how it's going to work. We've got five names we're going to call out real quick. The first of the five names to call back wins. Nancy's got the names.
3: Here we go. Thomas Rimmer, Stephanie Phillips, Carrie Bailey, Carly Kyle, Mark Stewart.
2: Do it one more time.
3: Thomas Rimmer, Stephanie Phillips, Carrie Bailey, Carly Kyle, Mark Stewart.
2: All right, the number is 656-9485. The first of you to call back. Go ride Night Flight Expedition with the Frog Station. With it.

0: 107.7 WIVK. It's Joey and Nancy. We just called five names out on the radio. We said the very first person to call us back on that list is going to be able to go ride the brand new Dollywood Night Flight Expedition ride with us. What's your name?
1: Carly.
0: Which car? What's your...
2: Carly Kyle.
0: Oh, Carly Kyle. One of the five names we read out.
2: Yeah, on Carly with a C, Kyle with a K.
0: Hey, Carly, you're the first call back. 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Hey, get ready. You're going to be coming to Dollywood with us in a couple of weeks. We're going to go ride the brand new Night Flight Expedition, the biggest investment in Dollywood's history. 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
1: Thank you.
0: You're welcome. We'll do it again tomorrow morning. 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

0: Yesterday, it was announced that actress Hayden Panettiere had passed away on Sunday. And last night, it was revealed that she died of a possible overdose after the 911 call was released. So I don't know if you know this or not, Joey, but they said that Narcan was found on the bed next to her. That's the overdose, like, reversal medication, but they're not sure if it was given to her or someone else in the apartment. And the medical examiner did an autopsy on her and said that there are no signs of trauma, so that the investigation is still underway.
1: So we really don't know anything.
0: We don't.
1: Except that...
0: We know that she wasn't, like, beaten to death or anything like that.
1: Does not appear to be a crime that was committed.
0: Correct.
2: Hot tea.
0: Prince Harry and Meghan Markle have been advised to, quote, disappear professionally for a while. That's strong words. This comes as a movie about Girl Scouts selling cookies flopped at the box office. Apparently, they were the executive producers. And it sounds like they've got, like, way too many irons in the fire, and they can't figure out how to focus on one thing. They can't figure out how to delegate. And a royal commentator said, quote, they need to stop treating their celebrity as the product and start creating products strong enough to survive without their celebrity. And she also said that they need to find projects that have nothing to do with their grievances with the royal family.
1: Wow.
0: I should not laugh at this, but the mental picture I got was great. A man in the United Kingdom was arrested after dressing as the Grim Reaper, climbing onto the roof of a hospital and stared at staff and visitors. He was overlooking a railing, and he wasn't just wearing the black hood and the cloak. Mm-mm. He appeared to have some kind of long blade, like whatever that funky thing is that the Grim Reaper carries.
1: Yes.
0: The, like, sling thingy. He was later charged with causing a nuisance or a disturbance without a reasonable excuse because he refuses to say why he did it. And he was charged with a $300 fine. And I'm like, that's so funny. I would have paid the $300 fine just to see it. I don't know.
1: You're in a hospital. You feel like death. And you're like, oh, God, move.
0: He's here. I'm Nancy. That's your hot tea.
3: And now you know the rumor and a lot of mystery. Joey and Nancy sip a hot tea.
4: Another crash causing a big problem. It's on northbound Morrell Road at Dean Hill. Most of the intersection of Morrell Road at Dean Hill is blocked. Fender Bender, Lovell Road at Middlebrick Pike, Alcoa Highway northbound, very slow, north of John Sevier, slower than normal, northbound on north and North Shore Drive at Pellissippi Parkway, Farragut, Rocky Hill, very slow, east of Rocky Hill, all the way to North Shore Park. Most of you, slower than normal this morning, running behind. Have a good morning, everybody. For Ripley's Aquarium, I'm Pete Michaels.
5: Morning clouds and patchy fog will make way to mostly sunny skies and highs taking a little bit of a backseat, only topping out in the 80s. In the WVLT for SLRT Weather Center, I'm meteorologist Sydney Sullivan.
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3: What's happening, man? How can we help?
2: I congratulated a woman on being pregnant when she was not pregnant.
1: Mm.
3: Aren't you old enough to know better?
2: I really should, and yet here we are.
3: No, wait, okay. Where did this happen?
2: It's a coworker. She was wearing a shirt that was a little tighter than normal, and it just kind of looked like she had a baby bump. And so without thinking, we were all just being playful until it's like, huh, why am I always the last one to find out about things? She's like, what do you mean? And then that's when I pointed to her stomach and said, got something you want to share?
1: Travis.
3: What happened after that?
2: Well, she was just like, everything just became really awkward. But now I'm sort of like, do I need a follow-up apology? Do I need to be like, hey, I'm so sorry. That was uncool of me. Or should I just not make it a big deal and just let it go?
1: Let me come at it from a perspective of somebody who's been there. I think I would just want him to feel how he feels for a while so that he never touches that hot stove again.
3: How about perspective from somebody who says stupid stuff all the time?
1: That would be great.
3: You apologized. If she's somebody that you're regularly close with or cool with, and let's say a week, right? And she's still acting weird after a week, I would maybe broach the situation. If that relationship really matters to you, just try to address it in some way. Hey, I'm picking up that things are still strange. And I'm wondering if it has to do with what I said. I feel terrible about it. Is there anything you want to say to me? Can we talk about this?
2: I mean, that sounds great. I mean, I feel like that's a good way to go.
1: But the problem is, Joey, all you said in that sentence was, I feel terrible because I made you feel like a fat lard. Like, that's not, like, she doesn't care that he feels terrible. He should feel terrible.
3: Yeah.
1: Sorry.
3: All right, let's open it up. It's group therapy. Travis is on the phone. He accidentally asked a female coworker if she was pregnant. She is not pregnant. He's apologized to her, but he's like, hey, it's still weird. Do I need to apologize again? Do I got to say something? If you've gone through this, what would you tell him? The number is 656-9485.
4: Another crash causing a big problem. It's on northbound Morrell Road at Dean Hill. Most of the intersection of Morrell Road at Dean Hill is blocked. Fender Bender, Lovell Road at Middlebrook Pike. Alcoa Highway northbound, very slow, north of John Sevier. Slower than normal, northbound on north and North Shore Drive at Pellissippi Parkway. Farragut, Rocky Hill, very slow, east of Rocky Hill, all the way to North Shore Park. Most of you, slower than normal this morning, running behind. Have a good morning, everybody. For Ripley's Aquarium, I'm Pete Michaels.
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17: Summer weather.
18: Well, after a very stormy finish to our Monday, we are finally settling things down as we kick off our Tuesday. A little bit of patchy fog and some morning cloud cover, and maybe a sprinkle here or there, but gradually improving the sky conditions, making way to more sunshine and temperatures taking a little bit of a backseat, topping out in the 80s. In the WVLT First Alert Weather Center, I'm meteorologist Sydney Sullivan.
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1: Travis asked his coworker if she was pregnant.
2: And she's not.
1: Yikes.
2: Woo.
1: And apologized for it, but things got weird. She hasn't really spoken to him much in the last week or so. And he feels terrible about it. And wants to know if he needs to just let it breathe a little bit or if he's supposed to, you know, try to heal this a little bit better. Travis, has it been like really awkward between y'all?
3: It's noticeable. I mean, it's definitely been pretty awkward.
2: Mm-hmm.
3: Like I feel like there's now just like a tension between our exchanges that wasn't there before.
2: Derek said one sincere apology, then never mention it again. And Amanda said, you should move states. There's no coming back from that. I have to tend to agree with Amanda on that one. Girl ain't never going to forget you. She's never going to go to a group lunch with you and feel comfortable eating the chips and salsa. She's never going to feel comfortable again wearing a tight shirt. Like, it's going to be rough on you.
3: Yeah, gosh, that's what I'm worried about.
1: Let me make you feel better about this. Sometimes lessons are hard, Travis. And maybe the best thing you can do is, like, learn from it and just don't do it again. Man, there are things I think back that I did, things I said to folks, and I'm so embarrassed. Nancy, you ever said something you regret?
2: Of course. I say stuff I regret every day.
3: You know what? I think I'm going to apologize again. I think I'm going to do one sort of, like, another follow-up clear apology just to clear the air. And I think, I don't know, hopefully it'll relieve the tension, make her feel better. I think it'll make me feel better. I feel like that's all I can do.
2: Look, you do what you want to do, but I just want you to be prepared for her not accepting your apology.
3: For sure,
2: Because you're trying to make yourself feel better is what's happening, and we see right through that.
3: Yeah.
1: Travis, this is a tough one, man. Wish you well. Thanks for calling Group Therapy.
3: Yeah, thanks, guys.
0: 3, 2, 1, countdown to kickoff. 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

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They're the ones who give us what we need for those everyday adventures. That's why we look up to the ones who look out for us.

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2: 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He's going to be in town on August 22nd, along with Clint Black and Chase Beckham. And yes, you can be there too. 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
1: Summer weather.
2: Our cold front has finally passed us, bringing us some calmer weather for this Tuesday and also a break from the oppressive humidity we've been feeling over the past few days. High temperatures reaching the upper 80s to near 90 this afternoon. Very seasonal for this time in August, coming with a mostly clear sunny sky. Rain chances increase as we get towards the weekend. I'm meteorologist Belle Oliver in the WVLT First Alert Weather Center.
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1: 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We just gave out a keyword to try to win Cody Johnson tickets. If you missed it, don't freak out. Another one coming at 11 a.m. with Heather to win tickets for Saturday night show at the Food City Center.

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1: I found out this morning from Nancy that if you accidentally ask a lady if she's pregnant and she's not pregnant, apparently you can't come back from that.
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1: 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But I'm just like, people make mistakes.
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1: Okay. Please don't cuss on the radio. Okay. I'm kidding. What'd you learn this morning?
2: That when I said I would take $26 million for my farm to build a data center, East Tennessee rose up against me. And they were like, nope, we got to protect our farmland. It's not worth the money.
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2: Right. And look, I get it. But it's also $26 million.
1: Yeah. Man, it's nice to have people mad at you for once. Wednesday morning, your next chance to get on the new Dollywood Night Flight Expedition before it opens. 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
1: Plus, we're going to play Lucky 7. That's the game with seven questions at 7:30. You win. You get $50 to Old South Candy. Everything's on the Joey and Nancy podcast. You missed anything today? Find it there.
0: 3, 2, 1. 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

0: I caught you listening to the WIVK stream. Thank you so much for that. This is Rich Bailey, Program Director and one of your midday hosts. And as a way to say thank you for listening to us on our stream, we're going to give you a chance to win tickets to see Cody Johnson over at the Food City Center. He's going to be in town on August 22nd, along with Clint Black and Chase Beckham. And yes, you can be there too. To get your name in the running, text Cody to 865-656-9485. Stick around. We've got more of today's best country on the way.
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2: Summer weather.
3: Much calmer weather on tap for this Tuesday and cooler compared to the excessive heat that we've been dealing with over the past few days. High temperatures only reaching the upper 80s by this afternoon with slightly lowered humidity, keeping a nice, mostly clear and sunny sky. No rain chances to talk about over the next few days. Those will slowly increase toward the weekend. I'm meteorologist Belle Oliver in the WVLT First Alert Weather Center. Joey.

0: Nancy. New Riley Green song, Think As You Drunk. 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
1: Probably.
0: You go, yeah, I know what you're saying, man. All right, Heather Harrington's next. Another chance to win Cody Johnson tickets, 11 a.m.

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You're playing today's best country. It's 107.7 WIVK. Good morning. I'm Heather Harrington. I think a lot of people are doing some cleanup today after those storms. Let's get to it.

Sometimes it's the little victories that mean the most. At Ingalls, we know there's no one you'd rather share those miniature memorable moments with than family. Ingalls, all the ingredients for family.

0: much damage, not like last week, but I feel like we were lucky. I know there were a lot of people without power last night, so that was a big thing. But these storms, I know, not ideal. Forecast is looking good for most of today, though. Could have a little bit of wind, but we should be able to manage that.
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It's WIVK 107.7. Good morning. I'm Heather Harrington. Woo! That storm blew up on us fast last night. It was a doozy, but thankfully it didn't last too long. We didn't have too much.

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4: 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Thank you so much for that. This is Rich Bailey, program director and one of your midday hosts. 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He's going to be in town on August 22nd, along with Clint Black and Chase Beckham. And yes, you can be there too. 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
5: Summer weather.
6: Much calmer weather today for Tuesday with some sunshine. Temperatures pushing into the upper 80s to near 90 with a break from that oppressive humidity. I'm meteorologist Belle Oliver in the WVLT First Alert Weather Center.
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Jersey's best country. It is 107.7 WIVK. Everybody is loving this new Spider-Man movie. How much? I'll tell you next.

0: You're listening to your Frog Station, 107.7 WIVK. I'm Heather Harrington. Why do they keep making all these comic book movies over and over and over again? Because apparently people love them. People can't get enough. Spider-Man, Brand New Day. Remember, it opened back on July 31st. So it's been about 3 weeks that it's been at the box office. It's taken in more than $2 billion, with a B, dollars in global ticket sales. That's why they keep making them.
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0: Hey, it's Rich Bailey, one of your midday hosts and program director for WIVK. Thank you so much for finding and listening to us on our stream. As a reward, we're going to give you a chance to see Cody Johnson over at the Food City Center on August 22nd. He's going to be in town along with Clint Black, Chase Beckham, and you can be there too. 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
4: Summer weather.
5: Our cold front has finally passed us, bringing us some calmer weather for this Tuesday and also a break from the oppressive humidity we've been feeling over the past few days. High temperatures reaching the upper 80s to near 90 this afternoon. Very seasonal for this time in August, coming with a mostly clear sunny sky. Rain chances increase as we get towards the weekend. I'm meteorologist Belle Oliver in the WVLT First Alert Weather Center.
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It's the 107 days of summer, 107 days of winning, thanks to First Watch Daytime Cafe. Coming up next hour, your chance to win Cody Johnson tickets. You're going to listen for a key word. But I'll remind you, don't worry. Here's Lee Bryce on Wivick.

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4: 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Cause she's a gold digger with a quick trigger. 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

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Coming up this hour, your chance to win Cody Johnson tickets. It's going to be at the Food City Center this Saturday.

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2: Much calmer weather today for Tuesday with some sunshine. Temperatures pushing into the upper 80s to near 90 with a break from that oppressive humidity. I'm meteorologist Belle Oliver in the WVLT First Alert Weather Center.
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0: 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Only 18 days to go until it's football time in Tennessee. Students back in class, orange and white everywhere. Just digging these vibes right now.
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107.7 WIVK. Coming up in about 8 minutes, I'm going to give you a keyword. You're going to text it in. You're going to try and win Cody Johnson tickets because you want to see him at the Food City Center. Again, that's coming up on WIVK.

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0: 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All right, grab your phone because you want to go see Cody Johnson at the Food City Center this Saturday, and you don't want to pay for tickets. Am I right? You know I am. 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
5: 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Thank you so much for that. This is Rich Bailey, program director and one of your midday hosts. And as a way to say thank you for listening to us on our stream, we're going to give you a chance to win tickets to see Cody Johnson over at the Food City Center. He's going to be in town on August 22nd, along with Clint Black and Chase Beckham. And yes, you can be there too. 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
1: 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That's at 11682 Parkside Drive. 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
0: 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You'll be able to either go September 6th or 7th, courtesy of Dolly Parton Children's Hospital. 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
2: Summer weather.
3: Much calmer weather on tap for this Tuesday and cooler compared to the excessive heat that we've been dealing with over the past few days. High temperatures only reaching the upper 80s by this afternoon, with slightly lowered humidity, keeping a nice, mostly clear and sunny sky. No rain chances to talk about over the next few days. Those will slowly increase toward the weekend. I'm meteorologist Belle Oliver in the WVLT First Alert Weather Center.
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There's a lot of talk about heroes these days, but at Ingalls, we know that a lot of our heroes are a little closer to home. They're the ones who give us what we need for those everyday adventures. That's why we look up to the ones who look out for us.

0: Little Ella Langley, Morgan Wallen here on your Frog Station, 107.7 WIVK. I'm Heather Harrington. You made it to lunch hour. Got a little food news giveaway for you. You know, Big Kahuna Wing Fest is coming up Labor Day weekend. Oh, excuse me. Flavor Day weekend here in East Tennessee. You're going to get some of the best culinary eats plus a huge fireworks show and all kinds of festivities in between. So come enjoy Labor Day this week, or excuse me, this year at the Big Kahuna Wing Fest. If you want a pair of tickets, I've got a pair to give you. 656-9485. We'll take caller number 7 and you're going to win.
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0: 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Thank you so much for that. This is Rich Bailey, Program Director and one of your midday hosts. And as a way to say thank you for listening to us on our stream, we're going to give you a chance to win tickets to see Cody Johnson over at the Food City Center. He's going to be in town on August 22nd, along with Clint Black and Chase Beckham. And yes, you can be there too. To get your name in the running, text Cody to 865-656-9485. Stick around. We've got more of today's Best Country on the way.
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1: Summer weather.
2: Much calmer weather today for Tuesday with some sunshine. Temperatures pushing into the upper 80s to near 90 with a break from that oppressive humidity. I'm meteorologist Belle Oliver in the WVLT First Alert Weather Center.
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0: 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It's 107.7 WIVK. We got to shout out Miss Ella Langley. She is just absolutely crushing it this year. You know, Choosing Texas. It's that song that you just can't get out of your head. She's from Texas. Yeah, you know the one. She just broke a record set by Beyonce years and years and years ago because Choosing Texas has reached an incredible 18-week run at number one on the Billboard Hot 100. Not on the country charts, on the Hot 100. How incredible is that? And it's not slowing down. I'm not tired of it yet.
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5: 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He's going to be in town on August 22nd, along with Clint Black and Chase Beckham. 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

0: 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As a reward, we're going to give you a chance to see Cody Johnson over at the Food City Center on August 22nd. He's going to be in town along with Clint Black, Chase Beckham, and you can be there too. 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
3: Summer weather.
4: Our cold front has finally passed us, bringing us some calmer weather for this Tuesday and also a break from the oppressive humidity we've been feeling over the past few days. High temperatures reaching the upper 80s to near 90 this afternoon. Very seasonal for this time in August, coming with a mostly clear sunny sky. Rain chances increase as we get towards the weekend. I'm meteorologist Belle Oliver in the WVLT First Alert Weather Center.
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14: Summer weather.
15: Much calmer weather today for Tuesday with some sunshine. Temperatures pushing into the upper 80s to near 90 with a break from that oppressive humidity. I'm meteorologist Belle Oliver in the WVLT First Alert Weather Center.
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107.7 WIVK. This artist was born in Chicago, now calls an L.A. home, but she spends a lot of time in Nashville, and this could be her first number one song. It's Stella Lefty, called Boston. On a

0: East Tennessee's number one for today's best country. 107.7 WIBK. That is Chris Young for you this afternoon, and I'm coming over. Well, you have football fever. You only got 18 days away until football time in Tennessee. Ball's going to be taking the field out at Neyland Stadium on September 5th. Kickoff for that game is set for 3:30, and if you're going to the game, make sure you have the latest UT gear, like a WIVK limited edition game day t-shirt. We're going to be selling them today out at the Food City in Clinton. Peggy's going to be out there from 3 o'clock until 5 o'clock. 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They're only $20.
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1: Hey, it's Thursday from 11 a.m. to 1 p.m. at the First Watch. That's at 11-682 Parkside Drive. 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So again, that's 11 a.m. to 1 p.m. Thursday at the First Watch in Turkey Creek.
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4: Summer weather.
5: Much calmer weather on tap for this Tuesday and cooler compared to the excessive heat that we've been dealing with over the past few days. High temperatures only reaching the upper 80s by this afternoon with slightly lower humidity, keeping a nice, mostly clear and sunny sky. No rain chances to talk about over the next few days. This will slowly increase toward the weekend. I'm meteorologist Belle Oliver in the WVLT First Alert Weather Center.
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2: Pittsburgh, Texas, man. Yeah, it was great. 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So it's

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13: 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This is Rich Bailey, Program Director and one of your midday hosts. 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He's going to be in town on August 22nd, along with Clint Black and Chase Beckham. And yes, you can be there too. 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

0: 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As a reward, we're going to give you a chance to see Cody Johnson over at the Food City Center on August 22nd. He's going to be in town along with Clint Black, Chase Beckham, and you can be there too. 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
7: Summer weather.
8: Much calmer weather today for Tuesday with some sunshine. Temperatures pushing into the upper 80s to near 90 with a break from that oppressive humidity. I'm meteorologist Belle Oliver in the WVLT First Alert Weather Center.
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107.7 WIVK. 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Here's Cody.

107.7 WIBK. How about Carm getting a jump on the Christmas season? They're going to be opening their first Christmas store on Friday, September 4th. That's going to be the store over on Clinton Highway.

0: East Tennessee's number one for today's best country. 107.7 WIBK. That's Justin Moore for you this afternoon, and we didn't have much. Well, it's going to be a busy day and an exciting day up at Dollywood tomorrow. They're going to be debuting their brand new attraction, the Night Flight Expedition. It's going to be open to the public starting tomorrow, and the WIVK crew had a chance to get a sneak peek of that ride this past weekend. It's really amazing. I think you're going to enjoy it, but make sure you get up there early. I'm sure the line is going to be long.
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0: I caught you listening to the WIVK stream. Thank you so much for that. This is Rich Bailey, program director and one of your midday hosts. And as a way to say thank you for listening to us on our stream, we're going to give you a chance to win tickets to see Cody Johnson over at the Food City Center. He's going to be in town on August 22nd, along with Clint Black and Chase Beckham. And yes, you can be there too. 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
2: Summer weather.
3: Our cold front has finally passed us, bringing us some calmer weather for this Tuesday and also a break from the oppressive humidity we've been feeling over the past few days. High temperatures reaching the upper 80s to near 90 this afternoon. Very seasonal for this time in August, coming with a mostly clear sunny sky. Rain chances increase as we get towards the weekend. I'm meteorologist Belle Oliver in the WVLT First Alert Weather Center.
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It's WIBK. It's Mac. You know, Cody Johnson's going to be here on Saturday. Food City Center. We got tickets to give away in 1 hour. All right, 4:10. Get you a chance to win those.

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That's our pledge to you.

0: WIBK with Corey Kent. Cole Wetzel, too, man. Rocky Mountain Low, it's Mac. And I know this is really random, but this has come up now a few times in my life. And I don't understand the hate that comes with having an electric stove. I know it's random, right? But I saw this video today. Listen to this one.
1: I didn't know that there is just a whole group of people having to live by having to cook on electric stoves.
2: What about an electric stove is like a hindrance for you?
1: All of it. People who are cooking on electric stoves, they should get extra money and their taxes back. And man, anybody who cooks a Thanksgiving meal or a holiday meal on an electric stove, they deserve like a street named after them or something.
0: You know, I've never had a gas stove in my life. And she makes me feel bad for wanting an electric stove. Am I missing something? WIVK. We got Dollywood wristbands. We're going to be out with those Splash Country wristbands again later this week. Details on that, too, coming up in about 10 minutes. Hang on.
3: 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Yeah, it's still a matter. I can't love you anymore. 107.7 WIVK. 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
9: 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Thank you so much for that. This is Rich Bailey, program director and one of your midday hosts. 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And yes, you can be there too. 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
12: Summer weather.
13: Much calmer weather today for Tuesday with some sunshine. Temperatures pushing into the upper 80s to near 90 with a break from that oppressive humidity. I'm meteorologist Belle Oliver in the WVLT First Alert Weather Center.
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It's WIBK Thursday, the final Dollywood Splash Country wristband stop. It's all part of our 107 days of winning, 107 days of summer. 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

WIVK. There's only like two Saturdays without Tennessee football coming up. We're like 18 days away. It's hard to believe. I felt like we were just in June. WIVK with Luke Combs. Days like these.

Shout out to Central High School. It's Kelsey Ballerini with Kenny, half my hometown. She was in Knoxville, by the way, a couple weeks ago. Did you see that? Kelsey Ballerini took a picture hanging out over at Zoo Knoxville. It's WIVK. Atlantic.

0: WIBK with Russell Dickerson. It's Mac. I saw this story. I thought a little bit about Dollywood, too, and I was reading this. So Universal down in Orlando is they're testing out this new roller coaster they've got. The problem is, I guess it backs up close to like a neighborhood, a community that's close by, and the neighbors are not happy about it. Listen to this.
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2: 5 minutes, you hear, ah, and you're like, is this really happening? I'm sitting here at my desk doing work, and there's like this crazy roller coaster sound.
0: Could you imagine? Universal did say they are going to try and they're listening, and they're going to try and add these sound barriers, I guess, to dampen this. But I started thinking about, now Dollywood itself is kind of secluded, but if you've ever rode the train at Dollywood, you know when you get way in the back there at the train in Dollywood and it blows its horn for like 30 seconds straight, and there's cabins all on that hillside. Imagine those people. They're probably from out of state too. They come to have a nice peaceful getaway, and about every hour they just get blasted with train horns. WIBK. Let's get you an update on traffic to Sherry Bigler. How are we looking?
3: They're still busy working this wreck on Pellissippi northbound at Dutchtown. They have gotten everybody moved over to the right-hand shoulder. All of those lines reopened, but you're still backed up to Kingston Pike. Still doing a good job out of town, all directions. But still working this wreck with injuries on Magnolia Avenue at Cherry Street. And you're lining up already on Kingston Pike through Farragut.
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3: Sherry Bigler, Pete Michaels Traffic.
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0: Hey, it's Rich Bailey, one of your midday hosts and program director for WIVK. 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
3: Summer weather.
4: Here's your first alert to another night of patchy dense fog, especially by morning. Visibility could be less than a quarter mile in spots. Allow extra time for that ride to work. Temperatures bounce back to around 90 by the afternoon on Wednesday with plenty of sunshine. Rain chances return on Thursday. I'm Chief Meteorologist Spencer Denton from the WVLT First Alert Weather Center.
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Hey, we got Cody Johnson tickets to give away. It's going to be here Saturday night. Got a keyword you can text in to win them. Do that coming up just after 4 o'clock right here. It's WIBK.

WIBK with Garth. It's Mac. Hey, shout out to Clinton, by the way. Clinton, Tennessee, we love you. You can go by and see Peggy today. She's hanging out at the Food City with our WIBK game day shirts and the football shirt. She's got them for you. She'll be there till 5. Clinton Food City. It's WIBK.

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out, it'll sit right here on this land. And you could leave town a rich man. And he said, boys, whatever you're offering, it won't be enough.

Sometimes it's the little victories that mean the most. At Ingalls, we know there's no one you'd rather share those miniature memorable moments with than family. Ingalls, all the ingredients for family.

0: WIBK, Luke Combs. Sleeps in a hotel room. It's Mac. All right, here's what we're going to do. We've got Cody Johnson tickets to give away. We're giving away all this week. I'll give you a keyword. We've done this now. This will be the fourth time we've done this today. And what I'm going to do, before I give you the keyword, I want you to remember this. When you text in, that gets you in to win the tickets. And what we're going to do in 1 hour, about after 5 o'clock, we're going to take somebody that texts in that keyword. We're going to call you and surprise you with tickets. So that's how you're going to win these tickets. The keyword, by the way, is fall. Cody Johnson tickets. Just text the word fall to 656-9485. That will get you in. Be by your phone just after 5 o'clock. We're going to call you back, and hopefully it's you. Win a pair of tickets to see Cody Johnson this Saturday. And also, we'll qualify you to meet and greets for that show, too.
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2: You are lining up westbound through town now from Hall of Fame on out past 640 on the west end. Also, some heavy volume, 640 eastbound ramp to 75 north, 40 eastbound past Cedar Bluff, westbound from Cedar Bluff to Pellissippi, and still lining up from this earlier wreck on Pellissippi northbound at Dutchtown Road. You're backed up now past Kingston Pike.
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0: I caught you listening to the WIVK stream. Thank you so much for that. This is Rich Bailey, program director and one of your midday hosts. And as a way to say thank you for listening to us on our stream, we're going to give you a chance to win tickets to see Cody Johnson over at the Food City Center. He's going to be in town on August 22nd, along with Clint Black and Chase Beckham. And yes, you can be there too. 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
3: Here's your first alert to more patchy, dense fog overnight with lows around 70, highs around 90 on Wednesday with more sunshine. From the WVLT First Alert Weather Center, I'm Chief Meteorologist Spencer Denton.
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Man, what an opening night for high school football, which is this Friday, by the way. It's going to be hot, but chance of rain is low. But, man, Alcoa and Maryville, week one. Powell at Anderson County. I think West going to Bearden, too. Carnes at Hardin Valley. What a week one. It's WIBK.

0: WIBK. Kara, did you get that Cody Johnson keyword?
1: I did.
0: Right, well, good luck to you, okay?
1: Fingers crossed.
0: If you missed it, it's fall. 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

0: Hey, we're going to talk to Joey Tack coming up in about 6 minutes. Going to give us an answer. He's going to give it to us for one of their lucky seven questions. They play at 7:30 tomorrow. We'll get you a free answer, though, coming up in 6 minutes. New Cody Johnson, here's Horseback.
1: He's a ranch hand in a pinch, man. Hotter than the red on the cattle brand. 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

0: 7 WIBK. It's a little too late. It's Mac. We got our buddy Joey Tack on the phone, too. And, Joey, you guys are playing Lucky 7 again tomorrow morning, 7:30. You got an answer for us, which is always fun.
1: Hey, man. Wednesday morning. Another shot to win Lucky 7 and $50 to Old South Candy. Remember, you got to answer question 7 to win the prize. Here is the free answer for tomorrow. Football.
0: Oh, that's
1: easy enough to remember, right?
0: Yeah.
1: We'll play tomorrow at 7:30 on the Joey and Nancy Show.
0: All righty, man. We'll be listening, too. On my way to drop off tomorrow at 7:30. Let me get you an update real quick. Traffic, too. Sherry Bigler, what's up?
2: You're still really backing up from this wreck now in Pellissippi northbound, just north of I-40. You've got heavy volume still, 40 westbound out of town, 640 eastbound ramp to 75 north, continuing to line up on Kingston Pike through Farragut and southbound Chapman Highway out of town. 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Sherry Bigler, Pete Michaels Traffic.
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16: 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Thank you so much for that. 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He's going to be in town on August 22nd, along with Clint Black and Chase Beckham. And yes, you can be there too. 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

0: 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As a reward, we're going to give you a chance to see Cody Johnson over at the Food City Center on August 22nd. 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
3: Summer weather.
4: A hot afternoon will give way to a mostly clear sky overnight. Lows around 70. Patchy dense fog will develop after midnight and linger through sunrise. Some areas could see visibility less than a quarter mile. Allow extra time as you head out to work and school in the morning. We'll see temperatures back around 90 on Wednesday. From the WVLT First Alert Weather Center, I'm Chief Meteorologist Spencer Denton.
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1: You got a whole go-kart?
2: Yeah.
1: Dang.
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1: Man, that's awesome. Where at? Where are you?
2: Strawberry Plains.
1: Tyler, happy birthday, man. Enjoy that go-kart. You be safe.
2: Okay, thank you. Appreciate it.
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It's WIBK. If you text in that Cody Johnson keyword sometime today, we did it like four times today, be by your phone. We're going to make a call to somebody next and let them know that they're going to the show on Saturday night. Could be you. We'll do it next after Brett Eldridge right here. It's WIBK.

0: get to know you, everything about you makes me want you, know what you're doing, baby, don't you, don't you?
1: It's WIVK, let's do it. Let's call our Cody Johnson winner. It's a summer, by the way, let's see if she answers.
2: Hello.
1: Summer.
2: Yes.
1: Summer Yacht, how are you?
2: Hi.
1: You know who this is?
2: WIVK?
1: Yeah, do you know why I'd be calling you, Summer?
2: Did I win tickets?
1: Yeah, you got
2: Cody Johnson?
1: Yeah, you got him, Summer. That's what I'm calling, that's what I'm calling to tell you about. Yeah, you're going to the show Saturday night, Summer.
2: Oh, gosh, I'm so excited.
1: Saturday night, Food City Center will be there with Clint Black. Where are you from, Summer?
2: I'm in Corrington.
1: Summer, and you got the little ones with you, too.
2: Yes, so grandkids.
1: Awesome. Awesome. Well, Summer, pair of tickets to the show on us. Have a good time Saturday.
2: I can't wait.
1: Awesome. Oh, don't let me forget, too. This is the cool part. You're also a finalist, Summer, to win meet and greets.
2: Oh,
1: to meet him.
2: Good.
1: Yeah.
2: That would be nice.
1: So we'll see you there Saturday night, Summer, okay?
2: Okay. All right. Thank you.
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15: Here's your first alert to more patchy, dense fog overnight with lows around 70. Highs around 90 on Wednesday with more sunshine. From the WVLT First Alert Weather Center, I'm Chief Meteorologist Spencer Denton.
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Joey and Nancy are going to take you, hopefully you, to go ride Night Flight Expedition at Dollywood on Friday. 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I got sick.

0: WIBK. This is Mary. Where you at, Mary?
1: Rutledge, Tennessee.
0: What you doing?
1: Fixing supper for my husband. Ooh.
0: What's he like to eat? What do you like?
1: It doesn't matter. He's very easy to pick for.
0: Well, Mary, thank you for having us on while you're making dinner. Okay, we appreciate it.
1: Okay, thank you. You have a good day.

Saturdays without Tennessee football. Man, so excited to hear Mike Keith's call. September 5th against Furman. Jason Swain works down the hall from us back, too, this year. I can catch all the games right here, too, on WIBK.

0: WIBK, it's Mac. Did you see this story? This lady in Knoxville, and I think that's the reason they're talking about this tonight. This lady has 30 monkeys that she cares for. Monkeys in the city of Knoxville, by the way. But Knoxville City Council, I guess, is talking about this tonight, about an ordinance, which I didn't know there was an ordinance in the city that you can only have four dogs and four cats. There's a limit. Well, I guess what they want to do is now add monkeys to that list. So there's kind of this battle going on. This lady, she's going, hey, I've got 30 monkeys. I've got a license, which she said the USDA license allows her to have up to 50 monkeys in her home. It'll be interesting how that plays out. Get you an update on traffic, too. Sherry Bigler, good afternoon.
1: You are still crawling from downtown all the way out to where they're working this wreck on 40 westbound at West Hills. Right-hand lanes still blocked. Working one on Middlebrook Pike at Francis Road. And we've got one now on Pellissippi I-140 just south of North Shore Drive. And you're slowing now on Alcoa Highway southbound in front of the airport.
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2: I don't need to hear anything from anybody. There's too much riding on my mind being locked in. Play offense, not defense. If you play hard and you play the game right, nobody really gets on you. They're going to boo you here and there, but if you show them that you care and that you're playing hard, that's what you need to do. Just play the game one way. You hit a ball in the gap, run. 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
7: Summer weather.
8: Here's your first alert to another night of patchy dense fog, especially by morning. Visibility could be less than a quarter mile in spots. Allow extra time for that ride to work. Temperatures bounce back to around 90 by the afternoon on Wednesday with plenty of sunshine. Rain chances return on Thursday. I'm Chief Meteorologist Spencer Denton from the WVLT First Alert Weather Center.
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little football gets underway Friday night. It's going to be hot, high 90 on Friday. Rain chances are low, though, so it's going to be all in all a good night when the sun goes down.

WIBK. It's a prize, man. Let's give some away. Labor Day weekend. Just around the corner, man. Big Kahuna Labor Day Festival. Remember the Big Kahuna Labor Day, Big Kahuna Wing Festival? It's kind of what it's morphed into, but whole big old festival that Sunday, September 6th. I want to get you in for free. Got you a pair of tickets. I'm looking for caller number 7. All right. 656-9485.

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14: Here's your first alert to more patchy, dense fog overnight with lows around 70, highs around 90 on Wednesday with more sunshine. From the WVLT First Alert Weather Center, I'm Chief Meteorologist.

0: WIBK with Morgan. Oh, we got Rhonda. What's up, Rhonda?
1: Just hope not one of those tickets.
0: Yeah, you got them, Rhonda.
1: Oh, yes, ribbit, ribbit. I love Frog Country. I told you I'm a Wivick person, Bubba. I wasn't lying.
0: Rhonda, you're in Knoxville?
1: Right. K-Town, Knoxville, right. Baby.
0: Listen, I got you a pair of tickets to the Big Kahuna Labor Day Festival, September 6th, okay?
1: Oh, thank you so much. Wing, wing, flap, flap.

WIVK Brooks and Dunn. Every time this song that I'm about to play, I guess, comes on, I always need to like text my wife and make sure she's in the car with my daughter. My daughter's favorite song. She loves her some Taylor Swift. It's WIVK. I knew it. I knew you.

WIBK. If you haven't done it yet, make sure you text the word flight to 656 WIBK. Joey and Nancy tomorrow, 8:05, going to pull out a name. And if that's you, you could win a free ride on the new ride at Dollywood, Flight Expedition. It's WIBK. She was

0: WIVK, Luke Bryan, Country Girl, Shake It For Me. It's Mac. And I remember when that song came out and we joked about like him being in his 60s and we're going to see an old classic Luke Bryan concert and he does that song. I feel like we're officially there now. Like we're almost in. He just turned 50. Luke Bryan, there was a video from this past weekend and he's still Luke Bryan, but he's still shaking it on stage a little bit. But I think we're at that point, right? We're like, Luke, you're maybe a little too old to be shaking. It's WIVK.
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14: 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Thank you so much for that. This is Rich Bailey, Program Director and one of your midday hosts. And as a way to say thank you for listening to us on our stream, we're going to give you a chance to win tickets to see Cody Johnson over at the Food City Center. He's going to be in town on August 22nd, along with Clint Black and Chase Beckham. And yes, you can be there too. 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

0: 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Thank you so much for finding and listening to us on our stream. As a reward, we're going to give you a chance to see Cody Johnson over at the Food City Center on August 22nd. He's going to be in town along with Clint Black, Chase Beckham, and you can be there too. Text Cody to 656-9485 for your chance to win. 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
8: Summer weather.
9: A hot afternoon will give way to a mostly clear sky overnight. Lows around 70. Patchy dense fog will develop after midnight and linger through sunrise. Some areas could see visibility less than a quarter mile. Allow extra time as you head out to work and school in the morning. We'll see temperatures back around 90 on Wednesday. From the WVLT First Alert Weather Center, I'm Chief Meteorologist Spencer Denton.
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Country Nights Live, it's Bev Rainey. Welcome to the show. I tell you what, coming up this Friday, we've got Charles Wesley Godwin hanging with us. Can't wait for that. I have so many questions for him. Make sure you tune in starting at 7 o'clock. Here's Bailey Zimmerman, Chevy Silverado.

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1: 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They're like, hey, go here, go there. I'm like, all right, deal, I'm in, let's go. It's like, I think I'm just enjoying the moment, living in it right now. I don't think, I'm not letting it go too fast. So I kind of know where I'm at, what I'm doing.
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18: 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Thank you so much for that. This is Rich Bailey, program director and one of your midday hosts. And as a way to say thank you for listening to us on our stream, we're going to give you a chance to win tickets to see Cody Johnson over at the Food City Center. He's going to be in town on August 22nd, along with Clint Black and Chase Beckham. And yes, you can be there too. 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

It is a good lesson in how life can change quickly. At the end of 2021, he was still pulling overtime at his job with the city, busting his back just outside of Nashville. Look at him now. Here's Long Live Country on Country Nights Live.

0: Nessa, who's this?
1: Hey, Bev, it's Kelly Collins up in Lexington, Kentucky. I really would love to hear Morgan Wallen's Don't We.
0: Yes, I will do that for you. Wouldn't

0: 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The latest music news now.
1: Reba McEntire says her wedding to Rex Lynn won't be a quick I do. It's shaping up to be a 3 or 4 day celebration on her Oklahoma farm. She joked they're not just bringing family. They're bringing the grand dogs, longhorn steers, donkeys, horses, and more, calling it a very unusual wedding on the farm. And Ella Langley continues her absolute takeover of country music. Choosin' Texas just locked in its 18th week at number one on the Billboard Hot 100, the longest running number one by a female artist this century. And her album Dandelion debuted at number one on the Billboard 200. She's now one of the only two women ever to hold the number one song and album in the U.S. at the same time with country music. Hollywood and Nashville fans are mourning the loss of actress Hayden Panettiere, best known to country audiences as Juliet Barnes on Nashville. She passed away at 36, remembered as a fierce talent who brought depth, chaos, and heart to one of TV's most iconic country characters. That's your Country Nights Live news update. I'm Bev Rainey.
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20: 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Thank you so much for finding and listening to us on our stream. 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He's going to be in town along with Clint Black, Chase Beckham, and you can be there too. Text Cody to 656-9485 for your chance to win. 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

0: 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Thank you so much for finding and listening to us on our stream. As a reward, we're going to give you a chance to see Cody Johnson over at the Food City Center on August 22nd. He's going to be in town along with Clint Black, Chase Beckham, and you can be there too. Text Cody to 656-9485 for your chance to win. 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